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to stay till morning. You can leave without a warning if you want to. Don't be scared to hurt my feelings. Creep out while I'm still sleeping if you want to.

the newly refurbished Seaside Pub, formerly known as the Beach Bar, are kindly giving away £20 to spend in their bar or restaurant. A new winner is drawn each week on our Saturday Youth Show. All you need to do is contact the studio by texting 07938 221 617 to let them know that you would like to be entered in this week's draw. 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

Ladies and gents, this is the moment you've waited for. You've been searching in the dark, your sweat soaking through the floor. And buried in your bones, there's an ache that you can't ignore.

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3: 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Right, your local weather for the island. Today we'll see a mostly sunny start with just a few areas of cloud. In the afternoon, it's going to turn partly cloudy, but it will remain dry. This evening and tonight, we'll see variable amounts of cloud with clear spells and dry conditions. Looking at your sunset today will be at 7:44. Pollution is low, UV is moderate, and your pollen is also low. Highest temperature today, we're looking at 22 degrees, your low is 14. Right now in Sheerness, it is just that, 14 degrees. Tide times for Sheerness today, currently we are on a high tide until low tide comes in at 9:53 at 0.96 metres. Then you've got another high tide this afternoon at 3:54 at 5.80 metres. And that's it, you're up to date. Traffic and Travel is up next.
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3: Okay, so let's have a look at the roads out there this morning. Looking across the island, all I've got at the moment is you've got roadworks on the Minster Road in both directions, just before or just after the lights at halfway. So yes, could have been done in holidays, couldn't it, really? But there you go. Right, across the rest of the island, looking okay. Over onto the mainland this morning, A249 and Sheppey crossing in both directions, that's looking okay, no problems on the King's Ferry Bridge. Over into Sittingbourne, looking at Sittingbourne at the moment, no problems over there at the moment. I don't think most of the schools are not back until tomorrow. Right, A249 going down to Detlin Hill, it's clear right the way down there in both directions. M2 also looking okay in both directions. A249 Detlin Hill, it's clear until you get down to the top of the hill, then you've got about 5 minutes off delays going down to the M20 roundabout. M20 itself in both directions looking okay. A249 from the M20 roundabout down to Maidstone is looking clear. But don't forget on the A249, just going up towards the M20 roundabout, you got about 5 minutes off delays there this morning going on to there. Right, rest of Maidstone is also looking clear as well. Right, your local trains from Sheerness on sea to Sittingbourne. Next train will be at the 7:13 service from Platform 1. It's calling at Queenborough Kemsley, gets you to Sittingbourne 7:31. 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And that's it. 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

Yes, kicking things off there, Earth, Wind and Fire and September. Playing that one because today is the 1st of September. So why not? That one was 1978, right here, Sheppy FM 92.2. Yes, if you're tuning in, hoping to hear the dulcet tones of Sarah Jane, she's off today. Myself, Wayne, in covering for her this morning. So, yes, you can all turn off now. Sorry. Yes, myself, Wayne C, taking control until 10 o'clock today. Coming up between now and then, we'll have usual stuff that I normally do on my shows. I've got a quiz coming up for you at about 7:45. Different one to what I normally do. I thought this one up yesterday, so there you go. When I knew I was coming on the radio, so I thought, oh, I've got to come up with a new quiz, so I have done. Whether it works as good, I don't know. Also, I've got your feel good music for your Tuesday morning. Also coming up, I've got your weather, your showbiz news, our section that we call Who Knew News, plus loads more coming up a little bit later on. Traffic and travel, the important thing, yes, on the hour and half past the hour. So your next one will be in just under 20 minutes time at 7:30. Also on the way a little bit later on, whenever you want, should I say, we'll have your requests, your dedications and your shout outs. You can get in contact with me this morning. Many ways to get in contact: 01795 665 898. 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Right, many ways that you can listen to Sheppy FM. This morning we were of course on 92.2 FM across the island and surrounding areas. On your smart speaker, Google, Alexa, we'll cross all those this morning. 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And don't forget, Sheppy FM is now on DAB across Swale and Medway. So many ways to listen and many ways to get in contact with us this morning. Right, let's get back to the music then. Coming out, I've got Justin Timberlake, Rock Your Body from 2003. Taylor Dane, Tell It To My Heart from 1988. Belters Only featuring Jazzy with Make Me Feel Good from 2022. And loads more.

0: Taylor Dane there, and Tell It to My Heart from 1988, right here, Sheppy FM 92.2. Right, I think some of the schools are back today, some of them are not. So let us know, and we'll give your school a shout out if you're back today. Yes, all those going from primary school into secondary school. Yes, and you may be nervous. It's nothing to be nervous about. You'll be fine. Right, we're going to take a short break now. We've got a couple of messages from some of our sponsors. Coming up after that, I've got Belters Only featuring Jazzy with Make Me Feel Good from 2022. Rod Stewart, You Wear It Well. That was a number one back in 1972. John Newman and loads, loads more. Do not go anywhere. 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
2: Okay, so let's have a look and see what's happening out there on the roads, on the rails this morning. So looking across the island, all I've got at the moment is you've got those roadworks on Minster Road. It's just before the halfway traffic lights, or just after them, depending on which way you're going. And that's all that's on the island at the moment. On the mainland this morning, A249 Sheppey crossing in both directions, no problems there. No problems on the King's Ferry Bridge. Over into Sittingbourne, all clear over there. All the schools, I think, are still off until tomorrow, or most of them are anyway. The A249 going down to going from Key Street roundabout down to Dannaway. Got a little bit of slow moving traffic there at the moment, going to hold up for around 3 minutes this morning. A249 going down to the Stockbury flyover, all approaches there, including the M2 in both directions. Looking okay, except for London bound, it's just come up. You got slow moving traffic on the M2 at the moment, 2 minutes off delays. Once you get just after the Medway services, it's all clear after that. A249 going down Detlin Hill. Once you get halfway down Detlin Hill, you've got a lot of traffic there at the moment. 10 minutes off delays going down to the M20 roundabout. M20 itself in both directions looking okay. A249 from the M20 roundabout down to Maidstone also looking okay. Don't forget though, going the other way up to the roundabout, you got about 4 minutes off delays going up to the M20 roundabout in the other direction. Also looking into Maidstone, Fairmeadow also busy going into town. You've still got those roadworks there, 4 minutes off delays. Nope, there's no roadworks, they're gone, but there's traffic still there. 4 minutes of delays there at the moment. Right, looking at your local trains from Sheerness on Sea to Sittingbourne. Next train will be the 7:46 service from platform 1. It's calling at Queenborough, Swale, Kemsley. Gets you to Sittingbourne, 8:05. If you miss that one or you want to later, so she's got the 8:17 and the 8:46. And that's it. That's all I've got on my screens at the moment. But if you know something we're not reporting, please get in contact. Let me know on 01 795 665 898. 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And that is it. You're up to date. Your next update will be in just over 25 minutes time at 8 o'clock. And with that, you're now up to date.
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0: John Newman there, and Love Me Again from 2013, right here at Sheppey FM 92.2. Right, coming up, we've got some news headlines that are reaching us this morning. And then more great music on the way. Good morning to Sarah. She says, it's weird hearing me on a Tuesday morning. Can tell you, it was even weird me getting up this morning. That was also weird. Sarah is fine. She's needs a day off, so she'll be all right. Let's have that news headlines then. So it says here, Andy Burnham is set to speak in the Commons later, addressing MPs on the first day back at work after the summer recess, in what will be a highly charged moment. 6 weeks after he walked up Downing Street, and 16 years after he last appeared at the dispatch box as part of the Labour government, he will stand before MPs for the first time as Prime Minister. In the close confines of the chamber, with ranks of Labour members behind him, Burnham will finally come face to face with his political opponents. And also in the news, the Governor of the Bank of England has warned that G20 finance ministers that artificial intelligence could cause a global economic downturn and pose a significant cyber security risk to financial services. Andrew Bailey said any collapse in the growth in the AI sector could lead to a future market correction, which spreads worldwide. In an open letter to finance ministers in the US on Monday, he said companies around the world should prepare for security breaches involving simultaneous disruption across multiple firms. And last but not least, the Met Office is expected to confirm that the UK has had its hottest summer since records began in 1884. Provisional figures for the months of June, July and August are to be released today, this afternoon, and are likely to reveal that the temperatures, which include daytime and overnight values, have broken the previous record set just last year. It follows a spring and summer of persistent heat and 5 widespread heat waves and 40 days of temperatures above 30 degrees, which is 86 Fahrenheit, smashing the previous record of 34 days. So there you go. Yeah. Yes. And hopefully we'll be the heat waves are behind us, because I tell you what, we do need the rain. I read somewhere yesterday, because I don't normally read newspapers, but sometimes when I'm bored, like yesterday, it was bank holiday, I was sitting at home, I was reading the paper, and it says that, because we had a nice summer, we're in for a horrible winter. I believe it when I see it. That's what I say. Right, coming up, we've got more great music on the way. Stardust with Music Sounds Better Than You. We'll kick that off, and then we'll open up today's quiz. And that's all coming after a couple of messages from some of our sponsors.
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0: Stardust there, and Music Sounds Better With You. Right here is Shabby FM 92.2. Right, I'm going to open up today's quiz. Now, it's different to what I normally do on a Wednesday, Thursday and Friday. So, yes, I came up with a different quiz. And now, don't blame me if it doesn't work. I do apologise if it doesn't work properly. But here goes. Let's press this button.
1: Three clues, one mystery city. Pack your bags because it's time to find out where on earth.
0: Yes, where on earth? So I'm going to give you three clues, one city. But where on earth am I this morning? So clue number one, I'm a European capital city divided by a river with two historically distinct parts on opposite banks. Your second clue, I'm famous for my thermal baths with hot spring water flowing beneath the city. And clue number three, one of my most recognisable buildings is a huge neo-Gothic parliament building sitting right beside the Danube. Yes. So if you made sense of that and you think, I know where he is, then give us a call in the studio.
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0: 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Lines for the quiz will close in 1 hour, 8:50 and 8:55 or thereabouts. I will reveal the correct answer and tell you who's got it correct this morning. No prizes today, just playing for fun. So where am I? Yes. And if you missed those clues or you want them again, I will be reading them out in about 20 minutes time. If you can't wait that long, give me about 5 minutes to type that all up and I'll get it up onto Facebook for you. Go to Wayne C on Sheppy FM Facebook or go to Sheppy FM 92.2 on Facebook as well. So yes, in about 5 minutes time, I'll get that up for you. Right, let's go back to the music then. This one, brand new on the, it was released on Friday. Alex Warren's new anticipated album came out on Friday. And this is the album track released.

0: When in Rome there with The Promise from 2006 right here at Sheppey FM 92.2. Right, just before we do your traffic and travel, as I mentioned on Club Sheppey on Saturday night, we've got a brand new Sheppey FM single that we've got. Now, because it mentions everyone on the station, it is 7 minutes long. So I don't expect all the presenters to play it all the time, but I'm going to play it for the first play in about 10-15 minutes. I'll play that. Sadie wrote all the words and decided on the music, and then we got a band to play the music and record it for us. So there you go. I will play that in about 10-15 minutes time. I'm sure you'll like it. Right, now though, it's time for your traffic and travel.
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0: Okay, so let's have a look and see what's happening out there on the roads, on the rails this morning. So looking across the island, all I've got at the moment is you've got those roadworks in both directions along the Minster Road, just after the halfway traffic lights, or just before them, depending on the direction you're heading. Right, also looking over onto the mainland this morning, A249 Sheppey crossing in both directions, no problems there, no problems on the King's Ferry Bridge. Over into Sittingbourne, all quiet over there at the moment. I don't think the schools have gone back over there at the moment. A249 going from Staplehurst Road right the way down to the Stockbury roundabout. Stockbury fly over. At the moment, you've got about 4 minutes of slow moving traffic there at the moment. Also on the M2 London bound, you've got 4 minutes of slow moving traffic as well. Once you get down just after the Midway services, it's all clear after that. Right, A249 Detling Hill, once you get halfway down there, you've got queuing traffic at the moment. It says here 54 minutes of stationary traffic at the moment. It doesn't tell me what's going on. Let's have a look and see if I can find anything as to what's going on there. Nope, just tells me stationary traffic. The M20 also has 15 minutes of delays coastbound, and going London bound, it's got about a minute of slow moving traffic at the moment. Going over onto from the A249 roundabout onto Bearstead Road, a bit busy along there at the moment. Says here 5 to 6 minutes at the moment. Down in Maidstone, a Chequers Centre is a bit busy there as well, 5 to 6 minutes coming out of town. Fair Meadow going into town, you've got about 7 minutes there as well. The A229 coming into town at Plains Avenue, you've got about 4 minutes of delays there as well. Right, local trains from Sheerness on sea to Sittingbourne. Next train will be the 8:17 service from Platform 1. It's calling at Queenborough. Kemsley gets you to Sittingbourne at 8:35. If you miss that one or you want a later service, you've got the 8:46 and the 9:17. And that's it. That's all I've got on my screens at the moment. But if you know something we're not reporting, please get in contact and let me know on 01 795 665 898. 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

And pray to God that Chris Capaldi there, and Forget Me, number one back in 2022. Coming up, we've got more music on the way. Looking at our quiz, good morning to Gary, good morning to Danny. Correct answer this morning. Don't forget, there is, yes, there's still 40 minutes of the quiz. Yeah. Sorry, I was reading something. I was miles away there. I don't know why I do that. But there you go. It's always me, isn't it? Right, I'll tell you what, let's have a look at showbiz news, shall we? It says here, former gang boss Dwayne Kefdi Davis has been found guilty of orchestrating the murder of Tupac Shakur. The first conviction in a cold case that has intrigued hip-hop fans for nearly 30 years. The jury found Davis guilty of one count of murder with a deadly weapon for the rap superstar's death in a drive-by shooting in Las Vegas on the 7th of September 1996. Clad in a black suit, the 63-year-old stood impassively at the Las Vegas court as the verdict was read out before saying he would appeal. Shakur's relatives held hands, some hugged and cried. He was 25 when he was slain at the height of his career as one of rap's most influential voices. He sold more than 75 million records worldwide. And I'll tell you what, I read this story this morning and I don't believe it. Macaulay Culkin might actually be heading back into the Home Alone world. Yep, the kid who once booby-trapped an entire house is now in talks with studio bosses about a reboot. 36, after it first played Kevin McAllister, he's apparently been chatting with people behind a new version about how it would work. And the idea floating around is that Kevin's all grown up now, has a kid of his own, and somehow ends up in the same sort of chaos that he once caused. So there you go. Dolly Parton is suddenly climbing up the UK charts. Like, she's just released all these songs last week. After the news of her passing, fans have been sending her off with a huge tribute. Her anthem 9 to 5 is shooting up the charts. It's already hit a brand new peak and could actually become her first ever UK number one. And it's not just that one. Jolene is sitting at number 2. Islands in the Stream has jumped into the top 10 as well, so keep on downloading and streaming them, get them up into the top of the chart, why not, eh? And don't forget, you can also get them on the Sheppy chart as well. Yes, a Sheppy chart is all your download streams and radio airplay across the Isle of Sheppy, so yes, keep on requesting them, keep on streaming them, and keep on downloading them, and why not, eh? Right, let's get back to some more great music. Coming up, I've got Bruno Mars with Treasure from 2013. Robbie Williams, Let Me Entertain You from 1997. One Republic, they're back with a brand new track. It's called Pay That Toll. It's all coming up here on Sheppy FM 92.2. And don't forget, in about 5 minutes' time, I'm going to play that new track, the Sheppy FM track. It's a brand new one. We're going to play that in about 5 minutes' time.

0: Robbie Williams there with Let Me Entertain You from 1997, right here at Sheppey FM 92.2. Right, let's give you a quick reminder of today's quiz. Yes, a new one for today. Don't normally do Tuesdays, so in for Sarah this morning. Right, so I'm going to give you three clues and you have to find out where am I this morning. So let's play that jingle that I had done. Quick work.
1: Three clues, one mystery city. Pack your bags because it's time to find out where on earth.
0: Yes, where on earth? So as I said, three clues, one city. Where on earth am I this morning? So clue number one, I'm a European capital city divided by a river with two historically distinct parts on opposite banks. Clue number two, I'm famous for my thermal baths with hot spring water flowing beneath the city. And clue number three, one of my most recognisable buildings is a huge neo-Gothic parliament building sitting right beside the Danube. And if you think you know the answer, then why not give us a call in the studio?
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0: And you can also message me, Wayne C, on Sheppey FM on Facebook. 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Lines for the quiz will close in half an hour, so you got till 8:50 to get your answers in. 8:55 or thereabouts, I will reveal the correct answer and tell you who's got it correct this morning. No prizes today, just playing for fun. Good morning to Gary. Also, good morning to Danny with the correct answer this morning. But it's still time to get your answer in. Right. As I said on Club Sheppey, I said on Saturday, we've made a new song for Sheppey FM. It was written by Sadie, our Sadie, yes, she wrote it. It mentions every single presenter on the station, that is why it's 7 minutes long. and we got a band that we know to do the music for us. Well, they're not really a band, they're more, producers. Yeah. So, this is our new Sheppey FM party single.

0: There you go, the Sheppy FM party single there. Yes, and that is now on our system. So if you want to request it at any point, just ask one of our presenters and they'll get it on for you. Right, if you want to listen to it again, you might not want to, but there you go. Right, it is almost time for us to have a look and see what's happening out there on the roads and on the rails this morning.
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0: Okay, so let's have a look and see what's that going on out there on the roads, on the rails this morning. So looking across the island, all I've got at the moment, you've got those roadworks in both directions along the Minster Road, just after the halfway traffic lights or just before, depending on which direction you're heading. Right, over onto the mainland this morning, A249, Sheppy Crossing in both directions, and no problems there. No problems on the King's Ferry Bridge. Over into, let's have a look, over into Sittingbourne, looking okay. A249, however, there's a lot, there seems to be some problem there at the moment. So the traffic is going from Staplehurst Road down to the Stockbury flyover. It says here there is 9 minutes of delays, then it's still busy going off, going around to the little road that goes round to the M2. That is busy as well. You've got slow moving traffic on the M2, London bound, 2 minutes off delays, it says here, for 2 miles. So there you go. Right, A249 Detlin Hill. Right, once you get halfway down there, you've got queuing traffic there at the moment. It says here, if my computer will work, 50 minutes of delays. It was just updating. So 50 minutes of delays going down to the M20 roundabout. M20 itself in both directions, that's looking okay. The A249 going down into Bearstead Road, busy at the moment in both directions. You've got about 6 minutes of delays there at the moment. The A249 going down to East Maidstone, it's busy right the way down into Maidstone at the moment, down to the Chequers Centre. In both directions, you've got 17 minutes going into town and 8 minutes going out of town. Also the A20 at the Ashford Road, that is also busy in both directions, 3 to 5 minutes there. Fairmeadow in both directions also looking busy. You've got 15 minutes coming into town and 11 minutes going out of town, and that stretches right down to the old Toville Road as well. Busy there as well with that 11 minutes. Right, that is what is happening on the roads this morning. On the trains this morning from Sheerness to Sittingbourne, the 8:46 service from Platform 1 is calling at all stations. Queenborough, Swale, Kemsley gets you to Sittingbourne, 9:05. If you miss that one or you want a later service, you got the 9:17 and the 9:47. And that's it. That's all I've got on my screens at the moment. But if you know something we're not reporting, please get in contact. Let me know on 01 795 665 898. 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And that is it, you're up to date. Your next update will be in just over 25 minutes time at 9 o'clock. 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

0: Destiny's Child there, and Lose My Breath from 2004, right here, Sheppy FM 92.2. Right, let's pause the track at the moment, and let's have your last reminder of today's quiz. Brand new quiz for you this morning. Don't normally do Tuesdays, but I'm in for Sarah this morning, so I've come up with this.
1: Three clues, one mystery city. Pack your bags, because it's time to find out where on earth.
0: Yes, where on earth? So I'm going to give you three clues. One city, but where on earth am I this morning? Yes, I know I'm in the studio, but make believe. Yeah. So where am I this morning? Clue number one, it's I'm a European capital city divided by a river with two historically distinct parts on opposite banks. Second clue, I'm famous for my thermal baths with hot spring water flowing beneath the city. And clue number three, one of my most recognisable buildings is a huge neo-Gothic parliament building sitting right beside the Danube. But where am I? Well, if you think you know the answer, give us a call in the studio.
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0: 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Lines for the quiz will close in 8 minutes time, so you ain't got long to get your answers in. So yes, about 8:55 or thereabouts, I'll reveal the correct answer, tell you who's got it correct this morning. No prizes today, just playing for fun. Right, let's get back to some more great music then. I will say the answers for the quiz though. Text 853, you haven't left your name. You've just sent me the answer, but no name. So if you could give us a name, we can give you a shout out this morning. Right, coming up, we've got Rufus featuring Chaka Khan with Ain't Nobody from 1989. Calvin Harris and Sam Smith with Desire from 2023. At the weekend, Can't Feel My Face from 2013, and loads and loads more. 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
2: 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Just for you. The island's choice. The

Rufus and Chaka Khan there with Ain't Nobody from 1989. Right, Calvin Harris and Sam Smith, we're going to play that Desire from 2023, and then we'll have a look at our Who Knew section of the show. I want you.

Calvin Harris there and Sam Smith with Desire from 2023. Right, let's have a look at our Who Knew section of the show. So it says here, with the kids going back to school this week, mums all over the region will be busy ironing shirts and yes, booking haircuts for the weekend. And that's just for themselves, yes. Millions of mums are getting their kids' uniforms ready, but it seems that many more will be taking more care over their own appearance at the school gate. Two-thirds of mums dressed to impress on the first day for first school run of the year, according to a survey. One in six has a new hairdo and buys a special new outfit, especially for the big day. Really? I don't know. Well, don't know. Shoppers are being urged to back a campaign for 90 minutes of free parking in towns and city centres. The idea comes from a spring and autumn fair who've launched a parliamentary petition saying it would bring more people back to the high street. Their own survey found two-thirds of shoppers would visit more often if they did have to, it didn't have to pay to park. This is obvious, yeah. Free parking would be a simple, practical step that could make a real difference to whether we go to town or not. And last but not least, workers would rather be late for work than miss out on their morning cup of coffee. 54% cannot go to the office without their first caffeine fix. A third said they feel grumpy without a coffee. The survey also found our love affair with coffee is stronger than ever. A quarter of us would rather skip breakfast than our coffee. This is especially amongst women. Oh dear, yes. Right, looking at the fact of the day, September the 1st is the day we officially celebrate Tofu Day, as well as Letter Writing Day. So, eat some tofu and write a letter. There you go. We are now on day 244 of the year. Yes, there are only 121.

0: The Weeknd there, and Can't Feel My Face from 2015, right here, Sheffield FM 92.2. Right, let's close down today's quiz then, shall we? So this is a brand new quiz that I made up yesterday.
1: Three clues, one mystery city. Pack your bags because it's time to find out where on earth.
0: Yes, we're on Earth. Three clues. All you need to do is find out where I am on Earth. So, yes, three clues, one city. Where on Earth am I? I made this one up just for today. I might keep it for my normal shows. I don't know yet. Right, clue number one. I'm a European capital city divided by a river with two historically distinct parts on opposite banks. Second clue, I'm famous for my thermal baths with hot spring water flowing beneath the city. Third and final clue, one of my most recognisable buildings is a huge neo-Gothic parliament building sitting right beside the Danube. So where on Earth am I? Right, I am in Budapest, Hungary, yes. Buda on one side of the Danube, Pest on the other. Apparently, that's what it says on here. I don't know whether that's true or not, but that's what it says here. Right, good morning to the crazy quotient of Queensway with the answer. She says she's given up coffee and nicotine. Do I need tofu snacks brought to the studio? No thanks, I don't eat them. Answer, Budapest. She says, great show as always. Also out to Jason with the correct answer. Sarah's got it.

0: correct. Also, Danny, Gary's also got it correct. Let's have a look on the other screen. The other screen is trying to load. I don't know what's the matter with it, but there you go. Right, good morning to Frankie. He's got the answer correct as well. So well done to you as well. Another quiz coming away tomorrow. Tomorrow is my normal show, yes, Wednesday. So I will be back tomorrow. Right now, though, traffic and travel. But first, your weather for the islands.
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3: 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So don't be afraid to check their medication. Encourage them to only order what they need and take any that's not being used back to their local pharmacy for safe disposal. 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
0: Okay, so today's weather for the island. Today we'll see a mostly sunny start with just a few areas of cloud. In the afternoon, it's going to turn partly cloudy, but it will remain dry. This evening, tonight, we'll see variable amounts of cloud with clear spells and dry conditions. Looking at your sunset today will be at 7:44. Pollution is low, your UV is moderate, and your pollen is also low. Highest temperature today, 22 degrees, your low is 14. Right now in Sheerness, it is 18 degrees. Tide times for Sheerness today. Right, at the moment we are on a high tide until 9:53. Then we'll have a low tide, which is at 0.96 metres. Next high tide also will be at 3:54 this afternoon at 5.80 metres. And that's it. You're up to date. Your traffic and travel is next.
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0: Okay, so let's have a look and see what's happening out there on the roads, on the rails this morning. So, looking across the island, all I've got at the moment is you've got those roadworks in both directions along the Minster Road, going up towards the halfway traffic lights, or just after them, depending on which way you're going. Right, over onto the mainland this morning, A249 Sheppey Crossing in both directions, no problems there, no problems on the King's Ferry Bridge over into Sittingbourne, all looking good there at the moment. On the A249 going down from the Key Street roundabout, going down to the Stockbury flyover, you've got slow traffic there at the moment. It's going to hold you up for around 4 minutes at the moment. Also the M2 heading London bound, you've got about 3 minutes of delays there as well. Right, A249 Detling Hill, it's clear until you get to the top of the hill. Then you've got some traffic there at the moment. It's saying there's 11 minutes of traffic. It's gone down a lot. There was nearly an hour earlier on. Right, the M20 in both directions, that's looking okay. A249 going from the M20 roundabout along Bearstead Road. It's busy in both directions at the moment. You've got about 4 to 5 minutes there at the moment. Then it's busy going right the way down the A249, right the way down to the Chequers Centre. Busy there, 10 minutes off delays. A20 to Ashford Road, also busy in both directions, 7 minutes off delays. Fairmeadow, also in both directions, that's busy, 3 to 5 minutes there at the moment. And the A229 coming into town at Plains Avenue, or should I say, heading towards town, you've got 5 minutes off delays there as well. Local trains from Sheerness on sea to Sittingbourne. Next train will be the 9:17 service from Platform 1. It's calling out Queenborough. Kemsley gets you to Sittingbourne at 9:35. If you miss that one or you want a later service, you've got a 9:47. Then from 10 o'clock, they're running one every hour, 47 minutes past the hour. From Platform 1 to all stations, we'll get you to Sittingbourne at 6 minutes past the following hour. And that's it. That's all I've got on my screens at the moment. But if you know something we're not reporting, please get in contact and let me know at 01-795-665-898. 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

Loco there and Sing It Back right here, Sheppy FM 92.2. Right, if you just joined us, yes, about another, just over a half an hour of the show remaining, then I'm out of here. Coming up today, 10 till 1, you've got mid-morning with Zoe, then Lee Barber's here this afternoon from 1 till 4. 4 till 7, you've got Drive Time with Neil, and then Classic Country, 7 till 9 with Mick Terry, and then the Love Zone from 9 till midnight, finishing things off. With Dusty and Dante. So that's your Tuesday lined up for you today. Right, coming up, got brand new music as well on the way. Perry with 2-2. Don't know what that means, but I'm going to play it anyway. Eric Pride's Call On Me from 2004. Wham with Freedom from 1984. 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So why not get it? Take us wherever you go. And don't forget, a few months now, Sheppy FM is now on DAB across Slough and Medway.

0: Wham there, and Freedom, number one back in 1984, right here, Sheppy FM 92.2. Well, let's give you a couple of facts of the day today. Did you know it takes 50 glasses of water to grow enough oranges to make one glass of orange juice? Probably explains why orange juice is quite expensive than other drinks. Summer lasts for 42 years on the planet Uranus. Yeah. And if an ant was the same size as a human, it would have twice the speed as a Lamborghini. There you go. So, there you go. And this one, I find this one's probably true because I do it. Most people feel uncomfortable when the TV volume is not divisible by two. My one is on 10, the volume. I don't like to put it on 11. Or 9, 10, yeah. But that could be OCD kicking in, but yeah. Goes louder sometimes, but not all the time, because don't want to be too noisy, yeah. Let's have a look at, what was I going to say? I was going to say something else and I forgot what it was, but couldn't have been that important. Right, coming up, we've got more great music on the way. Coming up, I've got Dua Lipa with Physical from the year 2020. Gala Freed from Desire from 1997. Brand new music from Joel Corry with Don't Go Breaking My Heart and loads, loads more. But first, we've got a slight, take a short break. We've got some messages from some of our sponsors. We'll be right back.
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0: Dua Lipa there and Physical from 2020 right here, Sheppey FM 92.2. Good morning to Jake. I've just seen your message. It's just come through. Green Day 21 Guns. I will get that on for you after the traffic and travel, which is now.
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0: Okay, so 9:30, let's have a look at your last look at the roads and rails for the last time on today's Get Up and Go breakfast show. Right, looking across the island, all I've got at the moment, you've got those roadworks in both directions along the Minster Road, just before you get to the halfway traffic lights, or just after them, depending on which way you're travelling. Right, looking over onto the mainland this morning, A249, the Sheppey Crossing in both directions, that's looking okay. No problems on the King's Ferry Bridge. Over into Sittingbourne, all quiet over there, all the schools not back till tomorrow. Oh, it's going to be carnage tomorrow, isn't it? No one knows where they're going in the schools, yes. Right, A249 going down to the Stockbury flyover, all clear now, exits and entries there, all looking okay at the moment. The M2 in both directions, that is also now clear as well. A249 Detlin Hill, that's clear right the way down to the M20 roundabout in both directions. The M20 itself in both directions looking okay. A249 from the M20 roundabout down to Maidstone, all clear. And Maidstone, all I've got at the moment, the junction of Plains Avenue, A229 heading towards town. Got about 3 minutes of delays there. And that is it. That's all that's on the roads. They've all cleared up suddenly. Good, isn't it? Right, looking at your local trains from Sheerness on sea to Sittingbourne. Next train will be the 9:47 service from Platform 1. It's calling at all stations. Queenborough Swale Kemsley gets you to Sittingbourne at 10:06. If you miss that one or you want a later service from 10 o'clock, they're running one every hour. 47 minutes past the hour from Platform 1 to all stations will get you to Sittingbourne at 6 minutes past the following hour. And that's it. That's all I've got on my screens at the moment. But if you know something we're not reporting, please get in contact and let me know on 01 795 665 898. 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And that is it. You're up to date. Your next update will be your weather at 11 o'clock on the mid-morning show with Zoe. And your next scheduled traffic and travel will be at 4 p.m. this afternoon on Drive Time with Neil. 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

Green Day there, and 21 Guns from 2009, right here, Sheppy FM 92.2. 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Thank you for your request. I'm sorry, it's just come through. 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Right, let's get back to the music then. Let's play, let's try two more. Gala, Freed from Desire, from 1997.

A great track there, sounding good this morning in the studio. Back from 1997, Gala and Freed from Desire. Well, that's about it for me. I'm out of here, making way for Zoe. She's on her way. Yes, she'll be here shortly. While she gets herself ready, I've got some more tunes on to go in the track, in the tray, shall I say. I've got Joel Corry, Don't Go Breaking My Heart. That's a brand new one for you this morning. Nelly Furtado with Man Eater from 2006. Denise Williams, Let's Hear It for the Boy from 1984. Disclosure featuring Eliza Doolittle with You and Me from 2013. And if we've got time, CeCe Peniston with Keep On Walking. And I've just been told on the screen that we haven't got time for that one. So there you go. Right, that's it from me. I'm Andre. Yes, it's been a pleasure on a Tuesday afternoon. Yes, covering for Sarah. She will be back next week and she'll be back on Saturday as well. For myself, Wayne, thank you for listening. Thank you for choosing Sheppy FM 92.2. Don't forget, I'm back tomorrow as normal with more of the same. Yes, I'll have some good music for you, even if you're shouting at the radio that I'm not today, not playing it today. Right, I'll also have a quiz for you tomorrow as well, and loads of showbiz news, our section that we call Who Knew News, and your news headlines as well. For myself, Wayne, have a great day, whatever you're up to today, and I'll see you tomorrow. I'm off to have a haircut now.

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0: 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But if you are interested, drop them an email, info@crossconnections.co.uk, or call them on 01795 661277. Then we have the Lark in the Park, run by Sheneth's Town Team, in connection with Cycle UK Sheppey Community Cycling Club. This is on Sunday the 13th of September, Beachfield Park in Beach Street, Sheneth, ME12 1HH. Join us for a day of fun. There'll be a mechanic there from 12 till 3 to help with your bike from Cycling UK. The event is from 11 a.m. till 4 p.m. There'll be stalls, many, many stalls, craft stalls, and obviously there will be the Cycling UK stall to help with your problems with your bike. And there will be lots of children's rides as well going on there. Then we have, come join the E-News, empowering, welcoming, encouraging and supportive. They are really interested in having new volunteers. They train on a Wednesday from 7:30 p.m. and it's 18 plus. If you are interested in that, they train up at the Sheppey Rugby Club on the Lower Road, Minster, ME12 3RT.
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It's Zoe Gold with you on Shebby FM 92.2. Apologies, I pressed the wrong button there. So it literally just stopped the song halfway through. I am going to play my theme song, and then I have got Helen here from Shebby Matters. We are going to be talking about the new. All of my songs have got the word new in today, except for a lovely one that Helen has picked, inspiration from her group. It's about creative writing. So that little talk will be coming up right after this next song.

0: I'm back with you on Shep FM 92.2, your station, your music, your island, and I'm Zoe Gold. I'm here with you until 1 o'clock today. I've got the lovely Helen here with me today from Sheppy Matters, and she's coming to talk to me about her new creative writing group, which is starting this Friday. Am I right?
1: The first one is this Friday. It's a brand new thing. We haven't done this before. But yes, brand new, which matches your theme for the show.
0: It does so indeed. Yes. It's all new, hopefully.
1: Yes.
0: And you've picked a lovely song to for us to play later as well that will go with the theme.
1: Yes, exactly.
0: As well. So have you got many signed up for it yet?
1: So they don't need to sign up.
0: Oh.
1: People are welcome to just turn up. I wanted it to be nice and casual. So there's no booking required. It has a theme each month. And the theme on Friday is haikus. So a haiku is a short poem. They originate from Japan.
0: Very nice.
1: And they're very easy and simple to get started with. And the structure is 5 syllables, 7 syllables, 5 syllables. So a very short 3-line poem. And I've written one about your show, which I'll do at the end.
0: Yay!
1: But yeah, I want people to just feel like they can just turn up and write together. So there's no pressure.
0: So just drop in.
1: Just drop in. So the details are, it's going to be once a month, the first Friday of every month. So this one is obviously the 4th of September.
0: If they can't make every session, can they still come?
1: Yeah, absolutely.
0: So it doesn't have to be they've got to come every month. You know.
1: No, they can just pop in if they're free, if they want to come, you know, once this year, and they might pop in again next year. It's all good. They don't need to come every month. It's not like a course. It's just a casual space for people to... people who like writing, people who've never written before in their life, or maybe people who are working on a big project. Everyone is welcome. It's in our shop. So
0: it's in the Sheppy Matters shop along the Broadway, 31 the Broadway, if I'm correct. And it's just up, for most of you who know where the bingo hall is, the opposite side of the road, just a little bit up next to where the post office used to be.
1: That's it.
0: And right near where the chip shop is. So if you know where the chip shop is, you just walk back a little bit past the post office, where they've still got the post boxes, as far as I'm aware.
1: Right, then it's
0: just behind there. You will see it. Is it in like a greeny background with white writing, isn't it?
1: Yeah, it's very colourful. You'll be able to see it. And we've got all different posters in the window. But that's where it's going to take place. And it's 11 until 12:30.
0: Ooh.
1: So obviously the first one is this Friday. The next one would be the 2nd of October. And then the 6th of November.
0: Wow.
1: But it really is just a casual space. I've also bought some lovely notebooks. So everyone that comes will get a notebook and a pen to start their writing journey with us. But it's all just about being creative, exploring our imagination, meeting new people, chatting together.
0: Yeah.
1: There is a theme, like I say, each month, and we're going to do some activities. But if people don't want to do that, they're still welcome to come and they can work on their own writing. Quietly or join the group. They could, you know, sit aside from the different activities. It's fine either way.
0: If there's people out there, say Helen, who are maybe trying to write a children's book or who are maybe writing poetry a lot and they might want to come along and just share that with everyone.
1: Absolutely.
0: And talk to everyone about it, then they can still come along this Friday if they'd like to, and maybe share it with everyone and see what people think of it.
1: Exactly.
0: And also get maybe a few more ideas, because you're doing haikus, they might get a few more ideas from other people.
1: Yeah, exactly. So the first half an hour or so, we'll work on some activities, and then it can be free writing time. So I'm writing a novel.
0: Wow.
1: Which is a lot of work. I write every single night. You know, I might want to use that last hour to write my own bits and bobs, and then we can share.
0: Fantastic.
1: We can share with each other.
0: Apologies, listeners out there. As you can tell, I forgot to put my phone on silent.
1: I just did mine.
0: Oh, my goodness.
1: Yeah, so literally, I just want it to be a lovely creative space where we can all do it together. And any level welcome, you know, beginners, advanced, whatever. If you've never picked up a pen in your life, that's fine. Friday, 11 till 12:30 at our shop on the Broadway. No need to book.
0: So that's fantastic. So if you are a non-established writer, if you are a novice, or if you maybe are an established writer, maybe you can come along and share your ideas with the group and have a chat with Helen, and maybe one week you can maybe do a talk.
1: Yeah, absolutely.
0: That would be fantastic, because Helen would love that.
1: Yeah.
0: And obviously it would help her with her book and give her some ideas too.
1: Yeah, exactly.
0: So if you're listening out there, Friday from 11 until 12:30 at the Sheppy Matters shop, 31 the Broadway in Sheerness. I don't know the postcode, apologies.
1: ME12 1AB.
0: Fantastic. See, Helen was there ready. So if you are interested, come down. If you want to know more about it, you can just, what days are you in the shop?
1: Well, people are always in the shop. You can come and ask questions, or you can visit me at the Gateway in the Sheerness Library.
0: Fantastic.
1: Any weekday apart from Wednesdays.
0: Right.
1: You can come and ask questions or share some ideas. Or, of course, you can email office@sheppymatters.org.uk or call 01795 585 335.
0: Fantastic. That is brilliant, Helen. And it's lovely for you to come in. It's lovely to see you again. I know we're not meant to be talking about it yet, but is the children's group still running?
1: Not firm plans as of yet, but Elaine, my colleague Elaine, she's our youth project manager, will she's brewing up some wonderful ideas over the summer about what's gonna happen.
0: So hopefully
1: next.
0: We'll have an update at the end of the week. I'm asking listeners out there about the children's art club that used to carry on. So hopefully it will be starting up again, but we haven't got firm plans just yet. When we do, I will announce it on air, and hopefully we'll have lots of children, because my daughter used to go, and I know a lot of other people on the island their children really love that group.
1: Yeah.
0: So it would be brilliant if it is coming again.
1: I should have said, I guess, that the writing club is aimed at adults. I didn't say this, but if there are kids that are homeschooled who want to come along
0: with
1: parents, that's
0: great.
1: Absolutely fine. I can't have them without their parent or carer.
0: No, they need to have their support with them. Yes.
1: But essentially, it's open to any age. And that could include children, in some circumstances.
0: Oh, fantastic. Okay. Oh, that's brilliant.
1: Shall I read my poem for you, Zoe?
0: Yes, read me your poem, and then we will play your song. That'll be brilliant, Helen.
1: Okay, so I've written a haiku. So like I said, the haiku is 5 syllables, 7 syllables, 5 syllables. And these poems are very often about one topic. It could be nature or a beautiful day. It could be to describe something, but very short and snappy. So here is my haiku about your show. Okay, ready?
0: Yep.
1: On air with Zoe. Her energy is so bright. Hope her show brings joy. Simple as that.
0: Lovely.
1: That's a haiku about Zoe's show.
0: I love that, Helen. So you've picked, because it goes with the theme of your creative writing group, which again is on Fridays, 11 till 12:30 at the Sheppy Matters shop in Sheerness, on 31 the Broadway. We have got coming up the Beatles with Paperback Writer, and that's for you, Helen. Thank you so much for coming in. And if you leave me some details, I will read that out again on the community news.
1: Thank you very much.
0: Thank you so much.

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I am back with you on Ship FM 92.2. So we've had New Rules, New Light by John Mayer. We've also had The New Sensation by NXS. And then the last song was just played, The Eagles with New Kid in Town. I've got coming up next, James Brown with Papa's Got a Brand New Bag. And then The Stylistics with You Make Me Feel Brand New. As you can see, today our theme is new, the word new.

I've got coming up next U2 with New Year's Day and Aerosmith with Devil's Got a New Disguise. Two rock songs for you coming up next. As it is coming into, the reason I picked new actually today, all of you listeners out there, is because it's coming into obviously a new month, being the 1st of September today, and also the children will be going back this week, so it'll be a new term. So that's the reason that I picked new. So U2 is coming up next, and then Aerosmith.

0: Just the guitar, okay, cool.
1: This is Adele, Send My Love to Your New Lover. And coming up after this is the community news. No, hang on, the weather, sorry. Apologies. This was all-

I have got that weather coming in just shortly, and I have had a request come in from someone I know from Queensway, and it's for Frank Sinatra, New York, New York. Apologies, it's

0: took a little while for me to put it on. It will be coming up after the coffee break. So here we go with the weather and tide times.
1: The weather in just a moment.
2: If you're caring for someone receiving a repeat prescription, they could be storing up medicine they don't use or need. This year alone, an estimated £4.9 million will be wasted on unused medicines, which could be reinvested into improving your NHS services. So don't be afraid to check their medication. Encourage them to only order what they need and take any that's not being used back to their local pharmacy for safe disposal. Help us make more of your NHS.
0: And this is your weather for this time today. You will see mostly a sunny start with a few areas of cloud in the afternoon. It will turn partly cloudy but will remain dry. Tonight you'll see variable cloud with clear spells and dry conditions. Also, your temperatures out there are your temperature right now is 20 and it will move up to 21 as we come into this afternoon. And your low temperature today is 14. That will be coming through as we get into this evening. Your pollen is low, your UV is moderate, your pollution is low, and your tide times are. The high tide is at 3:54, so nearly 4 o'clock this afternoon, 5 metres and 80 centimetres, and your low tide is at 22:24, so that's 10:24 this evening, and it's 0.76. Centimeters. That's your weather.
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0: You're listening to Sheppey FM 92.2. And this is your coffee break coming up. I've switched it up for the coffee break because I've been listening to this song quite a lot at home, and it's on an advert, and I just thought it was really brilliant. So I've put it in for the coffee break, and I've also put another new one from 2026, which was the World Cup song. So I've got Wilkinson with Afterglow. It's on an advert on the telly. I'm not sure what the advert is for, but I just, every time I hear the song, it makes me want to get up and dance. It's really good. And I've also got Shakira and Burna Boy, which is the new one, which was the World Cup song for this year, with Die Die. Here we go. This is your coffee break, and coming up after coffee break, there's that song that request for our Queensway resident, and it is Frank Sinatra with New York, New York.
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Back with you on Shep FM 92.2. That was New York Minute by Kylie. I've got coming up next Elton John with The Emperor's New Clothes. And then Tom Jones with a one and only favourite, What's New Pussycat?

That was Hello with New York Groove. I've got coming up next Albert Hammond with New York City, Here I Come. And then I have got Paolo Nutini with New Shoes and Yellow Niam with New Soul.

0: we have got to have some words from our sponsors next, and then I've got Amzulu with Excitable, and then we're going into a couple of newer tunes, Rizzle Kicks with New Sport, and Calvin Harris and Ellie Goulding with Miracles from 2023.
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I've got coming up next Black Box with Ride On Time and Chaka Khan with I'm Every Woman. Apologies, no quiz today. I've just been really manically busy today, so there's no quiz question today. But we will have the Country Classics, the Country Classics double decker coming up after 12 o'clock. I put my teeth back in. Apologies for that. I got all mixed up with my words. So Black Box is next, and then Chaka Khan.

Hey, you! Don't watch that! Watch this! This is the heavy, heavy monster sound! The nuttiest sound around! So if you're coming off the street and you're beginning to feel the heat, well, listen, Buster, you better start to move your feet to the rockin'est rock steady beat.

0: That was Madness, One Step Beyond. A little tribute to one of the bands at the Cozy Cove Festival at the weekend. They were called Section 8. They were fantastic. They finished on that song and it was amazing. They had a live saxophone player. He was fantastic. There is another one coming up after the community news, another reggae ska song. It's the Specials with Monkey Man. But first, we've got that community news coming. Here we go.
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0: And this is your community news for this time. We have got the Wonky Warriors Disabled Dogs Charity, giving disabled dogs a life worth living. And they give them a forever home, providing a permanent sanctuary for dogs living with disabilities caused by accident, illness, birth defects, abuse or unfortunate circumstances. At the moment, they are supporting 16 dogs. And most importantly, they ensure that they have a happy, active life and a fulfilling life so that they can thrive and play every day. If you are interested in donating, every pound makes a difference. 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They also have a Facebook page at Wonky Warriors. And then we have Sheppey Walking Football Club, Become a Warrior. Spaces are available and it is on Tuesday at 7 p.m. and it's at Lee Academy in Minster Road, Sheerness, ME12, 3JQ. They also do another session on Fridays at the Sheppey United FC Ground, Holm Park, Queenborough Road, Sheerness, Kent, ME12 3DB, and that's at 6 p.m. So 7 p.m. on the Tuesday at the Lee Academy and 6 p.m. on the Friday at Sheppey United Football Ground. Come along, bring your boots, have fun and join in. Nothing too stressful, just walking football. Don't hang up your boots just because you're over 60 or 70. They have a shirt waiting for you. If you'd like more information, you can call Kevin on 07860606731, or you can call Rob on 07957120066. That is your community news for this time.
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0: Chris already started doing my country classics. What's that all about? Lovely tribute to Dolly Parton coming up, as you heard the beginning part of it. It will be Dolly Parton's 9 to 5. And then also one of my favourites of hers, Dolly Parton, Better Get to Living. Listen to the lyrics, they're spot on. And then Keith Urban with Long Hot Summer. And new one, Ella Langley with Choosing Texas from 2026. So those are coming up now on the Country Classics Double Decker.
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And this next song, this goes out to Pete. This is Kraftwerk and the Robots. And the one afterwards is Gorillaz with Clint Eastwood, also going out to Pete.

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basics. 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Allow me to make this childlike in nature. Rhythm, you have it or you don't. That's a fallacy, I'm in them. Every sprouting tree, every child of peace, every cloud and sea. You see with your eyes, I see destruction and demise. Corruption in the skies from this enterprise. Now I'm sucked into your lies through rust. So not his muscles, but percussion to provide. With me as a guide. Y'all can see me now, cause you

And it's nearly my time to go. Lee's ready waiting in the wings to give you the Afternoon Plus show very shortly. I have got, before that, I've got him some songs put in. And before I say goodbye, I'm going to play you the Sheppey FM presenters featuring Hayley Duo with Making Sheppey Proud, because that's what we did at the weekend at both those road shows, the Cozy Cove Festival at the Co-op Club in Chillis on Saturday, and then that Rotary Big Summer Spectacular on Sunday. They were both amazing. So this is for all you Sheppey FM presenters out there, and all of you out there that make the island proud and make each other proud.

And it's my time to say goodbye. Take care. Stay safe. Have a fantastic day. And I will be back with you again next week. Have a fantastic day, fantastic week, and enjoy the show coming up next. 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That would be fantastic. I'm going to leave you with the Queen. We are the champions, because I believe all of us here at Sheppy FM are volunteers. We're all champions. And I've got Kylie Minogue with Padam Padam, Madonna and Sabrina Carpenter, the new one, Bring Your Love, and that's a remix. Alex Warren with Fever Dream, and then another little remix with Alison Limerick, Where Love Lives, remixed in 2026. And then Alex Parker featuring Phenom, and Brooke Williams with Sun In Your Eyes. Take care, stay safe. Bye-bye. See you next week.

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Alex Warren there, Fever Dreams. Guys, it's 3 minutes past one. I'm not too sure what happened with the weather there, but it seemed to just go past me. But I'll be reading it out again very shortly. Yeah, it's 3 minutes past one, Tuesday afternoon. I'm DJ Lee Barber. Massive thank you to our Zoe for a fantastic morning show. I'm going to be playing lots of Ibiza music for today because we're coming to the end of the summer now, isn't it? And, it's a beautiful day out there. You can't call what it's going to be. So let's see if we can bring the sun out and take you back to Ibiza today. Yeah, so let's start off, shall we? We've got Alison Limit where love lies. We'll take you back with this.

Where the Love Lies, that's your MK remix here on Sheppy FM. We're taking it back to Ibiza with today's playlist. Some of the classic Ibiza anthems and floor fillers. We've got Everything But The Girl, Missing. 1995.

Nothing But The Girl there, Miss Inesha Club Classic Remix. Like I said, we're taking it back to Ibiza with all your Ibiza floor fillers and anthems here today. Well, from me up until 4 o'clock. If you want to get involved, you can call us on the studio on 01795 665898. 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What's your favourite Ibiza track? Let us know and we'll get it playing. Yeah, let's keep that tempo up, shall we? Let's bring it back. We've got a bit of Maloko, Sing It Back.

Avicii, their levels, take you back to 2011. Well, what a great start of the show. There's some absolute massive Ibiza tracks there. But what are you guys doing on this lovely, beautiful day on Sheppey? 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A big shout-out again to Mr. and Mrs. Babs. They're probably blaring this out as loud as they can in St. George's Avenue. So, hello, St. George's Avenue! Got a banging playlist lined up for you, so let's crack straight on. We'll be coming back at 2 o'clock to be talking about Sunday, the event down at Barton's Point, and what a great day it was. But until then, this is Eric Pritz, Call on Me.

0: 11 there. We've got Cutabout Burks coming up next. Don't go anywhere, we've got a request coming in, and it's to my darling, Klagava. She knows exactly who it is. Good afternoon, Scaldermere. Long time no here on the radio. Request Faithless, I can't get no sleep. That's called insomnia, darling. Yeah, we've got Cutabout Burks coming up, guys, and then we're coming straight back with Faithless. Don't go anywhere. Stay here, locked in 92.2 Sherpy FM with me, DJ Lee Barber, until 4 o'clock.
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and turn without cease. Like a curse, open my eyes and rise like yeast. At least a couple of weeks since I last slept, kept taking sleepers. But now I keep myself pet, deeper still the night. I write by candlelight, I find insight, fundamental movement. So when it's black, this insomniac, take an original tack. 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

but it always sounds so good. It doesn't matter how many times you listen to that song, it is always going to be an absolute banger. That's going out to Klagafa with love from Skaldemir here at Sheppey FM. Well, your requests are coming in good now, guys. I'm taking it this time. My Ibiza soundtrack is going out well. Luke, your request is going to come on in about 10 minutes, mate. First of all, we've got a request from our very own Julie. Can we have Energy 52 Cafe Del Mar? Of course.

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0: my very own Julie. What a request. I couldn't have picked one better myself. Next up, we've got a request going out to Luke. This is Benny Benassi and Gary Go.
1: Another request

Nessie there and Gary Go. That was going out to Luke, who requested that one. Absolutely banging request, Luke. Feel free to send some more in. If you've only just joined us, guys, we are working our way through the very best Ibiza traction floor fillers and anthems. I'm inspired by a gig I done the weekend, Ibiza night. It was absolutely brilliant. And I forgot just how much amazing music coming from that lovely Balearic island of Ibiza. So, if you want us to play your favourite Ibiza track, if you've been to Ibiza, send us a little text and let us know about Ibiza, your experience. 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You can call me on 01795 665 898, but I'd rather the text. Let's get straight on the show. So here's what we've got next. We're going to play the next three uninterrupted. We've got a Swedish House Mafia, Moby and Stardust, right here on 92.2 Sheppey FM with me, DJ Lee Barber.

definitely sounding better with Stardust. Dirty Music sounds better with you. Another Ibiza classic, anthem and dance floor filler. New requests are coming in thick and wild. We've got a question from Lisa. Please can you play Chicane Salt Water? I am most definitely going to do that for you right now. This one's going out to Lisa.

0: got to thank Lisa for making an absolutely fantastic request there. What a tune. Yes, I'm Welsh. Okay, there, going out to Lisa from us at Sheppey FM with love.
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0: another request there, another absolute banger. Taking it back to Ibiza with your biggest club classics, dance floor anthems. Your requests are brilliant, keep them coming. We got the community news coming up very shortly, guys, but don't go anywhere. Stay locked in because the playlist from now until 4 o'clock is just brilliant. But just before that comes up, I think it's time for...
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1: Right then, we have a little look, see what I've got here for you guys. This is a part of the show where I let you know a few things that's going on here on the Isle of Sheppey. The first one is going to be on the 5th of September, and this is Castle Connections presents Back to the 80s. How about that? A guest starring Fiat, the Little Big Band. 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Booking is essential. Please call 01795 661277. What else have I got here? I've got Lark in the Park. How about they? We all like a Lark in the Park. Sunday the 13th of September at Beachfields Park in Beachfield Street, Sheerness. Join us for a day full of fun. Events start from 11 until 4 p.m. And you've got all sorts going on. You've got up from the post, I can see you've got ice cream, you've got fairground rides and stalls. So, yeah, get down and enjoy it because the summer's nearly over. So let's rinse it for all we can. Let's get back on the show. We've got a couple of adverts coming up, guys. And then we're back on with my Ibiza throwback.
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like the Superman lovers here on 92.2. If you've just checked in, guys, we are working our way through the very, very best of the Ibiza Club Classics dance floor anthems. We've had a brilliant hour so far. Lots of interactions from you guys, so please keep getting involved. Keep sending me your favourite Ibiza tracks. You can text them to me on 07938 221 617. Your requests have been absolutely fantastic. Some of them I didn't even have in my playlist, so you're inspiring me. Let's carry on, Wajari. We've got Mojo here, Lady.

Yeah, Freemasons, love on my mind there. We're still here searching for the best Ibiza floor fillers, the best Ibiza anthems. So we're asking you to get in touch, let us know your favourite Ibiza anthem. You can text it to me on 07938221617. We've had some great requests in so far. We've had Luke and Lisa, and of course the Babs family are putting some fabulous requests. What's coming up for the rest of the day? You've got your Drive Time show coming up 4 till 7 with the amazing DJ Neil. And then after him, 7 till 9 o'clock, you've got your Country Classic show. It's a brilliant show if you love your country music. And if you like a little bit of a mellow one with your loved one, you've got from 9 p.m. till midnight, you've got the Love Zone.

And just before that, we had Roger Sanchez. Well, the message in, great choice, Lisa. I was just about to recommend that myself, so well done, Lisa. We've got a couple of adverts coming up, guys, and then we're back with Rapture, with Leo. And then we've got the Kings of Tomorrow, finally. We've got Lola's theme on the way. Oh, tonight, don't go anywhere.

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Rapture there with Leo, another one, Take Back 2001. If you're just joining, we've been working away through Ibiza's biggest floor fillers. Keep that request coming, we're just in time now for another request. Here we go, this is Kings of Tomorrow, finally.

0: Kings of Tomorrow, we're finally there. Take Back to 2000, get them requests coming in hard. These songs always sound better with the sun out. And he's been faithful to us today, hasn't he, Ada? 23 minutes to 3. Shall we do it?
1: Another request.
0: Let's do it. Lola's Femia, Shapeshifters.

0: Shape Shifters, Lola's theme there, back from 2001. One absolutely massive Ibiza anthem that is. Every time I hear these, I remember the music videos on MTV. Do you remember? Especially that Roger Sanchez one, where they came to heart and it got bigger and bigger over the song. Right, we got a couple of adverts coming up, and then we'll be back with Ultranate 3 to carry on with our massive Ibiza throwback day. First of all, let's have a couple of adverts, shall we?
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Right, here we go, Ultra Nate 3 then. Let us start off the rest of our... We've got an hour and 20 minutes of this IB for Throwback Day. Here we go, Ultra Nate 3, playing back to 1997, but an absolute classic always. Oh.

So I've run out of requests, guys, so if you've got any more, chuck them at me, and if they're good, I promise I'll play them. So I've lined up a couple more bangers for you. I'll start off with a bit of Fragma. We've got Sash on the way, and Eric Priest, loads of it. Tokyo's Miracle, number one here back in 2000. Absolute floor filler and banger.

Toko's Miracle there. Toko's Miracle, not Tokyo at all. Toko's Miracle there by Fragma. Totally deserves its place there on the best anthems and Ibiza floor fellas of all time. We got a bit more of Sash coming up, and I know it's going to please Mrs. Babb. This is Encore des Fois.

anymore, do they? If you've just tuned in, welcome to Ibiza Throwbacks. Yeah, another one there, Sash Encore de Croix. Absolute Ibiza classic. Well, we've got Eric Priest coming up next with a bit of Panjo, I can't work out how you pronounce it. You know it though, it goes just like this. 2008, this one. I'm just getting your requests coming in, Gate. They're coming on very shortly.

0: Candy Stat in there. The Sauce, you've got the Love Shapeshifters mix. I'm sure we have the weather coming up in a minute, but until then, we've got time for another request. There's that to Mr. Babs.
1: Another request.
0: Basement Jack.

0: in just a moment.
1: If you're caring for someone receiving a repeat prescription, they could be storing up medicine they don't use or need. This year alone, an estimated £4.9 million will be wasted on unused medicines, which could be reinvested into improving your NHS services. So don't be afraid to check their medication. Encourage them to only order what they need and take any that's not being used back to their local pharmacy for safe disposal. Help us make more of your NHS.
2: Well, sorry to cut that song short, but we need to get the weather out on time for our listeners that are relying on it. So, it says today will be a mostly sunny start with just a few areas of cloud. In the afternoon,

0: will turn partly cloudy, but it will remain dry. Well, the sun's been out there, it's been loyal to us, hasn't it? Tonight we'll see variable cloud with clear spells and dry conditions. Let's have a look at tomorrow. Tomorrow will be a mostly cloudy day, with just the odd sunny breaks at times. It will be largely dry, and that the odd spot of rain cannot be ruled out. Shall we have a look over the weekend? Thursday, we'll see a mixture of patchy cloud and sunny spells in the morning, with the odd shower possible, becoming largely sunny in the afternoon. A dry and warm day. Friday could be a cloudy day, with band of showery rain passing through in the late afternoon. Saturday could be mostly cloudy and dry. It's 21 degrees out there, so let's keep playing this Ibiza music, and hopefully we can keep that sun out, shall we? Let's carry on. We've got a couple of adverts coming up, and we will be here with two of the biggest house tracks of all time.
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0: Back to 1996, believe it or not. I did tell you I was going to play you two of the biggest house tracks, Robert Miles' Children there and Sandstorm. How could I have played Ibiza Club Classics and Anthems without actually including those two into it? They are absolute anthems. You are welcome. What time is it? It's 11 minutes past three. I'm here till 4 o'clock, so it's been a great show. We've played some absolute bangers. You guys have requested some top, top songs. Absolutely loved it. We've still got just over 45 minutes of these songs to go, so if you want to get involved, you can text me your favourite Ibiza track and I'll play it for you on 07938221617, or you can call me on 01795665898. But let's carry on. Someone said, can we play some Faithless? So I picked two banging Faithless tunes. We've got We Come One and God Is a DJ. I'll let these two play through for you.
1: All the subtle flavours of my life are become bitter seeds and poisoned leaves without you. You represent what's true. 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These arms lack a purpose, flapping like a hummingbird. I'm nervous 'cause I'm the left eye, you're the right eye.

0: 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Yeah, God is a DJ. So is DJ Lee.
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0: 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Well, a couple of adverts have just popped up, guys, so we'll let them play through. And I'll see you, Ian Van Dow, in a couple of minutes.
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Souls in the Sky. If that's not on your IB for anthem list, then you should be making the list. All right, we've got an absolute commercial health song coming up. I thought I have to play it just for the pure crack. Yeah, so here we are. We're going to play it. It's the logical song, Scooter, here. Don't judge me. I know you're loving it, really.

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Yeah. It was a massive, massive, massive hit in this day. It's a great album, really, if you like that happy, hardcore house music. But we've got Ultra Beat coming up, Pretty Green Eyes.

0: massive hit in its day. We've got a couple of adverts coming up here, guys. Not many, just two. And then we'll be back with Bonnie Frex, Armand Van Helden, Daft Punk, Basement Jacks. They're all here. The Freestylers are on their way. We've got half an hour left. Let's make it count, shall we?
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Body Frax and Luciana there. Yeah, yeah. 2006, how can it be that long? That was just yesterday. Well, let's keep that tempo. We've got Amanda D. Van Helden here with My, My, My.

there, my. Well, guys, it's 23 minutes to four. DJ Neil is in the wings getting ready to do his show. Thanks to everyone who's got involved. Though your calls and texts, it's been brilliant. Your requests were mustard. And the next one, I'm going to say goodbye now, but my music's going to be playing right until 4 o'clock, and then you have got the amazing DJ Neil taking over. But the next song is probably one of my favourite Ibiza anthems of all time, Daft Punk, One More Time. And I'll see you guys next week, 1 till 4, leaving you in the cable vans. I'm Mr. Neil, see you then.

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4: Right, good afternoon, Sierra. Let's have a look at the traffic and travel, shall we? Right, starting off over in the Medway Towns. Right, we're going to kick it off in Rochester the Bridge, the main Rochester Bridge coming from Rochester Street. A little bit of a delay on there at the moment, about 4 or 5 minutes. As normal, Dock Road, there's a problem on there. There's a 5 minute delay on that one. Going up Chatham Hill and Rock Avenue, you've got the same there. Chatham Hill as normal, going all the way up to, nearly to Canterbury Street. There's 8 minute delay on that one. Carrying on through the A2, all around there, all seems to be pretty good at the moment. The way through Newington, no problems at all. Let's look at the motorway. The motorway seems to be clear on the M2. Into Sittingbourne. Now, as normal, you would expect a little bit of traffic built up around about where the station is and, between Morrison's and, where is it? What's it called? The B2205. There you go. Yearling Quay. That's the one I was looking for. A little bit of a delay there, just for a few minutes. Nothing really to worry about. It's going to get a bit busier later on when people leave work, as you know. Going on to the island, all is good there. Got no problems on the island. Looking at the trains at the moment, they are all running on time, so you've got no problems there at all. Getting from A to B, nice and sweetly, huh?
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4: Right, afternoon, Sierra. How are you all? In your cars on the way to work or sitting at home? Because there is still what resembles a little bit of sun and warmth out there today, so I'm still quite happy about that. Anyway, right, loads of good music, loads of quick updates for you. That's what's going to be happening on this show. If I see something, I'm going to butt in. I'm just going to tell you about it because I want you to make sure that you get to your destination quickly as you can. Anyway, kicking off, first tune of the day. Taking it back for you. Pet Shop Boys. The XUK number one from 1986. Remember this? West End Girls. Big thanks to Lee Barber for the last 3 hours. Bouncing and bubbling as normal. I'll tell you a bit of what we all got up to in the weekend as the show goes on. You might have even seen us. And don't forget, messaging whenever you want.

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So first few tunes of my show today, gonna be them tunes, you know.

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Some of these old tunes are just stars. Starting with the music policy that I did last week for you. You got the love. Well, we done. We started off on the newer tunes and worked our way to the older ones. So, where to go? Just one for. I'm just picking one out of every year. You got the love. You got the love. All the way to the end, Abel, I love it. Right, carrying on for you as well. Another one just like I haven't played for ages. Remember Leon Bushwacker?

Leo and Bushwacker there, and of course the original love story from 2003. So current still, I love it. Right, carrying on for you, I've got a bit of Sandstorm coming up. Don't forget, if you do want some requests, or you want to give us a shout out, or for somebody on their birthday or something, or you see a bit of a problem on the road, you think, you know what? Need to get in touch with them and tell everyone about it. Yeah, the phone number, 07938 22 16 17. All right, that's the one. Pull over somewhere safe to do it. And, of course, the Babsies. Yeah, you recovered from the weekend, have you? And the people I will be telling you about what we all got up to in the weekend very soon, all right? Yeah, most impressed of a lot of our staff, I am. Most impressed. Feel me, old mate. This is for you, son.

0: keeping things lively for you. It's Darude and Sandstorm. But I got to carry on. I really do. Going to push it on people for you. Just taking down a tiny little bit with this. It's not Christmas, but it is Mariah Carey.
1: Keeping it real, son.
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1: The shining star. 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Yo.

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4: It is us indeed. It's Drive Time. And of course, my name is Neil Williams. How are you? I'm going to be keeping you up to date with all the stuff that's going on with traffic at the moment, from the Medway Towns down to, well, the other side of Sittingbourne. What I am going to tell you, though, I'm going to butt in with this one. If you are going to the Medway Tunnel or you are heading past the Rochester Bridge, there is quite a delay on both of them at the moment, and all roads leading to. Don't know what, I think it's just rush hour. I really do. But it's looking quite bad there at the moment. Same with Dock Road in Chatham. So, beware, right? You've been warned in those areas. It's not looking too bad everywhere else, but you'll get a full update very soon. For the moment, though, UK number one.

Hugo and of course Alternate Say, Moving to the Sun. Don't forget, you want to say and play, to say you want to shout, give an hour, any other information you want to send towards me, so I can tell everybody else, it's 07938 22 16 17. If you're sitting by a sort of laptop or something like that, supposed to be doing a bit of work and you've got a pod in, all right, quick email, contact@shepfm.org.uk, all right, yeah, there you go, you say to get in touch with us, nice ways. Time for a bit of Tiny Temper as well. I love this one, I really do. You're loving it on your dance floor. Shut this one on. Energy 2025.

0: And away we go inside, there's a pretty good ratio. Going crazy, yo. Partying here, I need H2O. Yes, maybe, no. Two of these things trying to take me home. I'm feeling wavy, so.
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3: Right, let's start off with the Wainscot Bypass both ways at the moment. There's a bit of a delay on that going into the Berwick Way, which leads you to the Rochester Tunnel. Now, if you're going to Rochester Tunnel heading towards Dockside, you got a bit of a delay there. Also, coming out of the Medway City Industrial Estate, the traffic there is pretty bad. If you can back it up and go to Commissioner's Road, you might be lucky on that one. Right, into Strood High Street. Coming from Gravesend into Strood itself, and I was heading towards Rochester from Strood. It is a bit delayed there until you get to the traffic lights by the Old Angel, and of course there's a 5 minute delay there. Coming off Rochester, you know, from Rochester to Strood, sorry, there's a 5 minute delay on that one, so all the way up to the Cuxton Road at the moment. Rochester Bridge, so yeah, not brilliant. Right, Dock Road as well, the traffic's not quite so bad there, but it's still a 6 minute delay on Dock Road. Right, getting up to Chatham Hill on Rock Avenue, sorry about that. That whole area at the moment, including Ashtree Lane and it's Canterbury Street as well. You've got quite a bit of a delay all around that area at the moment. There seems to be 4 or 5 minutes, so give yourself a bit of extra time. If you're heading along the A2, all good, going past Bowwaters, into Raynham, no problems there at all. Going past Hartlepool, no issues there. Newington, no issues there at all. Getting down to Keycole, though, heading toward, no, as it comes, yes, coming towards Sittingbourne, just before you get to the A2 flyover. No, it's the A249 flyover, sorry. There is about a 4 minute delay there. Coming out of the Eurolink Industrial Estate, you've got a 5 minute delay heading towards the A249. Let's have a look at the motorway at the moment. All is good. Yeah, all seems to be good there. Now let's go on to the island. The crossing. Let's have a look. Hang on a minute. All good at the crossing at the moment. Let's scope this out a little bit and let's have a look. Right, as normal, the lower road, if you're going onto the lower road, there's a bit of a delay there coming from the A249. There's not too bad there at the moment. Carrying on going, rest of CNS, Sheppey, up, we all look good. Trains, have a quick look at them. They seem to be all running on time. So there you go, there's your traffic and travel. Give you another update at top of the hour. All right, stay tuned.
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3: Right, you've heard me talking about what we got up to in the weekend. Oh, yes, indeed. Well, I don't know if you went to Summer Spectacular, but we did. Oh, yes, we did, indeed. We were given the stage, and we were told, you know what, sort the stage out. Now, if you were there, you had a really, really good day. But I've got to do a big thanks to Mr. and Mrs. Babs, Lee Barber, Ash Homewood, who else? Oh, God, Zoe Gold, of course, absolute star, that one. The boss lady, of course, Judy, she was there as well. And Mr. Adrian Van Doort, who steps up and, turned up, done his thing as well. What a day. What a fantastic day. Absolutely faultless. We had nothing but good reports. Very, very happy. The bands are superb. And the amount of effort the Rotary Club put into their summer spectacular, just wow. Wow. And I think we're on board for next year. So if you did turn up, right, you know exactly what happened. Those you didn't. Well, there's always next year, isn't there? Yep, and we expect to see you there because it's going to be bigger and even better. What a fantastic day Sunday was. Rotary Club, amazing. Absolutely amazing. And, oh, I nearly forgot there. The Isle of Sheppey band. Didn't they look wonderful? Oh, in their brand new livery and all that kind of stuff. Fantastic, the whole lot of it. So, yes, really, really enjoyed it. Loads of good food. The cider tent, yep, tried avoiding it. It's like a bit of a magnet, isn't it? You know what I mean? It's, drags me in. Terrible, terrible. Anyway, carrying on, though. I found this on the system. I was quite pleased with this.

Believe You Not, it's Benny Benassi. And a girl called Nula. Digging out some good tunes on the system today. Yeah, they're all going to be played to you. Got a shapeshifter as well that even I've not heard of. But as you may notice, we keep you bouncing. Yeah.

Looks like we're getting a bit of approval for the Benny Benassi. A couple of messages in, including presenters. Think you might be hearing that one again, people. Definitely so. So as I was saying before, if you ever if you see anything on your journey that you think, you know, other people need to know about this, it's slowing people down. 0793822 1617 is the text number. Make sure you do it somewhere safely. Message me, get in touch. You know what I mean? I can tell everybody. So, well, avoid that brick in the road. You know, just the way it works.

Cool, Sexy Red and Siren there. Rich Baby Daddy. People got to mind you as well, request song, you know, if you want to play, just message me in. 07938 22 16 17. Easy number that, anyway. 07938 22 16 17. Get in touch.

Disclosure. Yeah. Disclosure, of course, Ray there. They get much more British than that in dance music here. Love it. Now, as you all know, it was a 60th anniversary of the Notting Hill Carnival last weekend. Pretty good one from what I'm told, but not as good as the Summer Spectacular. Definitely not. That was my opinion, because I think we done better. That's it. Simple as that. And you want to argue about it? Well, yeah. I'm the one with the big mouth, all right? Yeah, I've got a whole radio station. I might win that argument. Yeah. Definitely. No, we were superb. I tell you, we had a little sort of gathering afterwards, and I don't think I've ever laughed so much about some things. It was just really good. You only look back at things and stuff that happens in the moment, and you just carry on and forget about it. Then you look back and you think, oh, God, did that really happen? Yes, it did. Right? And it's so good. It really was. Anyway, carried on. Joe Corey, Ray. Oh, another Ray here. David Guetta, and I Got a Bed.

0: 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Finally ready.
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0: Billy Porter on the vocals.
1: I wanna experience a time when falling in love has real meaning.
0: Bit of vocal house, oh yeah.

Actually, not over the bank holiday weekend. I think it's the only thing I didn't actually manage to do. Just find somewhere that plays music like this. Believe it or not, I'm sort of looking for somewhere local that does that once a month, you know? You want a nice vocal housey session. Looking for a good DJ. Yeah, I know it's a bit self-serving, me being on the radio saying that, but it's something I'm looking at. I just want to do once a month. I've just sort of stepped away from one residency because I feel like doing some different things at the moment. I really do. And I know there's some very, very good bars on the island. So I was just, you know, throwing it out there. Obviously, if you're interested, get in touch with Julie at the radio station because it will be sponsored by Sheppy FM. You know, what's just the way it works, isn't it? And yeah, get in touch with us because it's not just me, you know. We've got some really good party DJs on this radio station. And we are... If we got the space in our books, available. We are, yes indeed. So if you fancy Sheppy FM, you know, presenter, doing one of your gigs or whatever, party or anything like, let us know. You know, you're going to find really good rates and you're going to find very, very, very good, how can I put it, entertainment, definitely so. Yes, you're going to get, we cover everything from house, you know, like a mixing sort of housey, garagey thing to a party night, karaoke. We do a lot, honestly. You want an 80s, 90s disco? Yeah, we've got people to do all that for you. They specialise in this stuff as well. So don't hesitate to get in touch if you feel like, do you know what? I feel like saying a bit different, you know? I feel like making it a little bit more special than we're the people to contact, okay? Email on that one is contact@sheppyfm.org.uk. What I'm also going to do is give you a heads up between Aldi's and the new Lidl's. Seems to be a little bit of a problem with traffic there at the moment. It's about 2 or 3 minute delay, and that's going on to the lower road as well. But I've got a full update for you at the top of the hour. Calvin Harris, the 2019 edits of I'm Not Alone.

Calvin Harris there, and of course I'm not alone. Squeezing this in. Just about, he says. Before the top of the hour drive time, bit of Jesse Ware. Todd T on the remix. Alone.

0: Jesse Ware, and of course, the Lone Toddler T. Right, quite a lot to go through on the drive time. Got weather first, though.
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3: 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This year alone, an estimated £4.9 million will be wasted on unused medicines, which could be reinvested into improving your NHS services. So don't be afraid to check their medication. Encourage them to only order what they need and take any that's not being used back to their local pharmacy for safe disposal. Help us make more of your NHS.
0: Right, let's have a look at this weather today. So it's not obviously very cloudy with clear spells and dry conditions. It's 22 degrees at the moment with a 13 mile an hour wind, which is coming from behind me. There you go. So it's from sort of the northeast, right? Humidity is 44%. That's why it's quite nice. The visibility is good and the pressure is falling, which means we've got a change in weather coming. Definitely so. And let's look at the tides. Hang on, where's the tides? Where's the tides? He says, there they are. Right, found them. The high tide is 15.54, which is in 54 minutes. That's at 5.80 metres. Quite a high tide, actually. And the low tide is at 22.24 and it's at 0.76 metres. So there is your tides and your weather for today. So, let's get on with the traffic and travel, shall we?
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0: Right, here we go, he says. I am going to dive up to the Dartford Crossing, that's where I'm going to start first. And believe it or not, it doesn't seem too bad up there at the moment. It's a little bit of a slight delay, about 10 minutes one, coming from Kent to Essex, which isn't too bad. Right, let's go along the M2, all looking good until you get to sunny old Street. Oh, dearie me. Right, Wainscot. Let's have a look. It's Hasted Road in Wainscot. Very busy at the moment, leading up to the roundabouts. Wainscot's Eastern Bypass seems to be cleared on one side, but if you are leaving and going towards the M2, there's a bit of difficulty there. Berwick Way, going towards the tunnel, there is a bit of a confusion. Well, there's a bit of a delay there, but if you're coming off the Medway City Industrial Estate, you've got a bit of a delay on that one. About 6 or 7 minutes at the moment. 7 minutes, according to this. Now, Frinsbury Hill, you've also got some issues there, I think, as normal with that, because there's roadworks on the hill, and from what I can see, there is a 13 minute delay. If you are coming off the M2 or coming from Gravesend on the A2, going through Strood High Street towards Rochester, you have a 9 minute delay on that one. The bridge coming the other way, not so bad, and of course the Meadow Tunnel Bridge is all right. Dock Road,

0: Yes, there is a delay on that one at the moment, both sides. I think it's due to roadworks at the moment. There's a 4-minute jam on that one. Then we get on to Chatham Hill, which seems to be all good at the moment. A little bit of problem on New Road, slowing it down. I think that's third set of traffic lights up there as normal. Right, Chatham Hill going on to Rock Avenue. There is a delay there of 3 or 4 minutes on both, same in Canterbury Street. And on the top road, as we call it, going up to First Avenue, it's slow, all right? So that's the best way I can describe that one. What I'm going to do, I'm going to dive up to the motorway now, to the M2, the Howth Way. Coming off the Howth Way leading to Hampstead Valley, there is 3 minutes delay on that. Traffic also slowing down on the M2 heading towards the A249, where there is quite a backup at the moment. It's moving, but it's very slow. All right, so beware of that one, because the delay, according to this, is a 2-minute delay. It is moving. Don't be smart. Don't try and jump the queue, because it's honestly bumper to bumper. I've seen it too many times. Right, where are we? We're here, aren't we? Raspberry Hill, no problems there. A2 Key Coal, no problems there. Going on to the island now, and as you know, the one between Lidl's and Aldi, that's all gone. The only problem we've got at the moment I can see is getting onto the lower road, going towards Laysdown. Not too bad. There's only a few minutes delay on that. Apart from that, the rest is all looking good. Your trains, I mean, have a quick one on that one. They are all running on time, right? If you want to know the schedules, please look them up, because believe me, I haven't got time to tell you. All that in 2 breaths.
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0: One of them tunes just never seems to get away, does it? I mean, of course, Cheerleader. Right, got a couple of adverts to go in a bit.
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0: As I was saying, a bit of a less so, one report.

Tuesday afternoon, drive time. How did I get that word wrong? And of course, my name is Neil Williams. I am your presenter for the next hour and a half-ish. Just making sure you get from A to B nice and sweetly, yeah? With some good music. Now, if you can do a less so, you got to do a VC, ain't you?

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2: Right, let's start off in Wainscot and Strew, that area, Wainscot Eastern Bypass. If you are trying to get off that in towards the M2, yeah, there's a bit of a problem there. You've got about 6 or 7 minutes delay, same as in Frinsbury Hill, going down into Berwick Way. That's okay, heading towards the Medway Tunnel, that's all right. If you're on the Medway City Industrial Estate, everybody's leaving for work and there are some pretty big delays on it, 7 minutes at the moment. Right, as you know, Frinsbury Hill, there's a problem there. Going into Strood High Street. There is a delay on Strood High Street of 7 minutes as well, heading towards Rochester. Now, if you're coming off the M2 and going down the Cuxton Road, you've got a 4 minute delay on that one at the moment. Now, getting across Rochester Bridge, yeah, that seems to be okay. The Dock Road in Chatham, that's cleared as well. Chatham Hill seems to be cleared. Rock Avenue, bit of a different story there. There's a 3 minute delay at the top of Rock Avenue, and that's heading towards the, heading towards the A2. Canterbury Street, the same as normal, due to the traffic lights, a 6 minute delay on that one. Ashtree Lane, rare one on this one. There's a 6 minute delay there as well for some reason. And when you get onto the A2 that leads to Top Road, there's a 3 minute slowdown. It's not a delay, it's just a slowdown. Traffic's moving, and it's going all the way through to Bowwaters, actually. So it's from Hoth Way going towards, Canterbury Street, that's it, yeah, that area. Right, avoid it, just avoid that, or pick another route, or leave a few minutes earlier. Between Mears Court Road, not on Key Lane, there is a little bit of traffic there, so you know there's traffic lights on that spot at the moment. Right, heading through the A2, Newington, all seems to be good, no problems there at all at the moment. Let's look at the motorway. Now, as you know, coming on to the 249, oh, here we go, I'm finding some stuff here that I didn't actually see. Oh dear. Right, if you are turning off at the Chatham turn off, there is quite a delay there. The traffic has slowed down dramatically and we are looking about a 5 minute delay. This carries on through to the Medway services, and on the opposite side of the road you have the same problem. So that's turning off for the Gillingham turn off. Now, as you approach the A249 turn off, there is a very long queue of traffic trying to turn off at the moment. What I would do if I was you would be jump on the back of the queue. It is moving, but it's slow, okay? A little bit of a delay there. Key Coal going into Sittingbourne. There's a 4 minute delay there going across the A249. That's the A2 junction. Now, coming up to the Chatham crossing, no problems there at all until you get to the first roundabout. Leave, coming off the A249, going onto the island, is a 2 minute delay. If you are trying to leave the island on the 249 going up to Lower Road, there is a delay on both of those roads at the moment, but it's not too bad. Yeah, you're okay there. Halfway Houses has its normal delay leading towards Halfway Houses of 4 minutes. What else we got? That's it. Yeah, we're good. All I've got to do now is quickly find you the train times, and as normal, yep, they're all on time. Everything is running perfectly. So there's your traffic and travel. 16 seconds to spare. Oh.
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think it's about time change range a little bit. That'd be a bit of Rich 32 and Trackstar. I played this for ages. Just going through the system thinking, not drop that, Beyonce.

0: I give a heads up to you people in Chatham driving at the moment. Chatham Hill going up it. I would pick a little bit of a different route. The whole thing is very, very slow at the moment from Luton Arches upwards, all right? And that's all the way through to Canterbury Road. That's a long way. All right, Tractor there, of course, with Wretch 42. Well, Wretch 32. Well, it might be 42 now, might it? Yeah, for the age of that one. Anyway, got an advert for you, then we go for a bit of Naughty Boy, all right? Oh, go on, there you go.
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0: Dizzy Rascal, Calvin Harris, and of course, Dance With Me, the Edge UK number one.
1: Soulja Boy, tough. Hey, I got this new dance for y'all called the Soulja Boy. You just gotta punch, then crank back 3 times from left to right.

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I think it's come time for a bit of Beyonce and Jay-Z. Bass.

0: Beyonce, of course, Jay-Z. Deja Vu 2006 there. Oh. Sound to the music, I forgot about doing this.
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0: Right, it seems to be clearing up a little bit of traffic at the moment. The Medway Tunnel, it seems to be clearing around there, same as Rochester Bridge. Not clear totally, but getting there. Now, here we go. Imperial Road, now it's Chatham Hill. Right, you're going up to Rock Avenue, the Chatham Hill bit, I guess the A2. A little bit slow for the Luton Arches, Rock Avenue, that's going right back to the hospital. There's about a 3 minute delay on that one. All right, as you come up Canterbury Road, it's getting onto Rock Avenue. Is it Rock Avenue? Nelson Road, sorry. You have a couple of minute delay on that one as well. Going across the A2 at the moment, all seems to be good. Jenning Retail Park, London Road, Rain and Mark. All good until you get to the bottom of Mears Court. We had a set of traffic lights at the moment on a three-way diversion there. And there's a 2 minute delay on that one, but look at 3 minute actually, it's just gone up. Typical, isn't it? Someone's just pulled up at the back of that one, in other words. Sorry, I get stuck in traffic jams like you guys all the time. Right, looking at the motorway, there is still a very long queue getting to the A249 turnoff. In fact, this queue is going back to the Chatham turnoff. It's a very, very slow piece of moving traffic there. So be aware, all right? Yes, it is very tempting to jump in the fast lane, go all the way past the Medway services and try and cut through the front, but there's a huge queue of traffic there. And I'm sure you'll, you wouldn't like it. You know what I mean? Right, Sittingbourne, all nice and clear there at the moment, apart from around by the fire station. There's a 1 minute delay on that one. Coming to the A249 crossing. Seems to be okay. Right, let's get to Lower Road. That's all cleared now. Halfway houses, that's all cleared. We on the island are sweet. Yep, we've got no problems there at all. I've just got to find the, there you go, train times. All on time, it says here, everything on time. So, you'll be getting from A to B, nice and sweetly.
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Go Mind You after me today, after Drive Time finishes. We have Mr. Mick Terry with Country Classics for you. And as I always say, just stay tuned, all right? It's a really good show. And after that, of course, we've got Dusty Dante and The Love Zone. So you know about the rest of your days listening. Don't forget to get up and bright and early for your breakfast show. Variety on this radio station. Absolutely superb. Stay tuned, that's all I'm going to say.

Craig David here in Sunship. Remix there, 7 days. You got that one wrong. I just had a friend message me and said, play this for me. Not quite sure if it's Alanis Morissette version.

Freemasons version there of Alanis Morissette. Well, I'll tell you what, I'm all got the reset tomorrow. Yeah, I'm on 7 till 10. I'm doing my tang for you. Bring me Dex in tomorrow as well. It's going to be a large one. Start off nasty, I'm just going to build up. But I'm going to drop this into a mix tomorrow, trust me on that one. But it won't be this version, it'll be the original by Alanis Morissette. And by the way, those of you stuck in traffic jams in Rochester, you'll be pleased to know, and Strood, yeah, they're going nicely. Only friends we heal to worry about, and just coming into the high street of Strood. Just a bit of traffic lights, you know.

Roger Sanchez there, and of course another chance in 2021. How is that 25 years old and still standing so fresh? Right, I love it. Stop sending requests to my phones, all right? You know, do it to the system, right? Please, friends, do that, yeah? 079... No, I need to get my own number out then. 079 38 22 16 17. God. And I just need to ask for an old classic, Left Field and Leiden, Open Up. Definitely one of those tunes. I wouldn't say open it up, I'd say turn it up.

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0: All right, let's start off in Stroud, shall we? Coming into Stroud High Street from the M2, there's a couple of minutes slowdown. It's not actually stopped, it's a slowdown. Dock Road, there is a problem there. That's coming from Gillingham to Chatham at the moment. There's a 4 or 5 minute delay on that one, but it's moving, so not so bad. Rock Avenue, top of that one, there's a 3 minute delay, as is along the A2 going up to Canterbury Street. Right, carrying on through the A2 London Road. That's okay. Hothway's okay. Raynham Mark is okay. When we get to Raynham Town Centre, just by Mears Court Road, and just past Station Road, by the petrol station, there is a traffic lights there, so there's a 4 minute delay that one. So don't worry about it too much. It is moving. Hartlepool, all good there. Newington, all good there. Going through to Keycold, no problems there. Going into Sittingbourne, and Sittingbourne seems to be really clear at the moment. It's a very, very good thing. I'm happy about that. Coming out of M2, all the delays have finished there. Coming on to the 249 turn off. All right, carrying on to the bridge. Let's look at the Sheppey crossing. No problems there at all. Coming up to the lower road, no issues there. Halfway houses, they've cleared. There doesn't seem to be any more problems on the roads that I can actually tell you about. All the trains are actually running on time. So how is that for a very quick and efficient traffic and travel?
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Breaking Soul, Runaway just before that. And in your ears right now, the Artful Dodger and of course Romina Johnson and that classic of Moving Too Fast. Excellent if you've got a pair of headphones to listen to. I think someone's looking at the scene.

0: I don't know if I'm getting old, but why do they not make music like this anymore, eh? Right, listen, I've got to tell you, if you're on air tomorrow, you're listening to us tomorrow, which you're going to be, aren't you? 7 till 10 o'clock, I am doing the reset for you, bringing me decks in. Bringing you the best for nightclub music, yes? You know, all that nighttime stuff, yeah? But in a mix for you, there's not going to be too much talking, it's all going to be about the music. So, what I suggest on every reset, invite some mates round. Yeah, you know, clear a bit of space somewhere. Get something in nice to drink, you know, orange juice or something, obviously. I do not condone anything else or anything like that, or encourage. So yeah, get tuned in. It's going to be a lovely bouncy one. Loads of new music to play. I haven't done a reset for a few weeks. I've been a very busy boy. So yes, lots of good tunage for you. Right, I am out of here. I am done for the day. I have to hand over to Mr. Mick Terry. He will be the next voice you actually hear on Sheppy FM, and he's going to be taking you through country classics. And as I always say, stay tuned, all right? It's honestly superb stuff. I've got to ask for some Plan B that's coming up after this, and people, I will speak to you tomorrow. And don't forget, tune in. Yeah, you're going to like it. Before me, it's Mr. Adrian Van Dorter. He'll be taking you through Drive Time, and oh, no, Nader, going to be some really good music on there, definitely so. All right, people, take care, and yeah, enjoy the rest of your day.
1: That love, you know what? It's Glamour and Shola Amma.

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0: Andy, very good Tuesday evening to you. It's the 1st of September. Here I am again with another couple of hours of classic country music for you. Fingers crossed that I won't get any phone calls tonight telling me that another superstar of country music has passed away. What I am going to do is going to play another couple of tracks by Dolly this evening. Along with much other, or many others as well, other artists that is. This day in country music, the birthday file, some new stroke recent music for you in the country vein. And we finish up tonight with a few country number ones from the American charts. Big, big thanks to Neil for drive time. As he said, he'll be back tomorrow night with the reset. And now it's time to make yourselves comfy and enjoy the country music. It's coming your way. Let us go all the way back. I mean, all the way back. To 1947 for this one.
1: Now, I'm a feller with a heart of gold, with the ways of a gentleman, I've been told. The kind of a feller that wouldn't even harm a flea. But if me and a certain character met, the guy that invented the cigarette, I'd murder that son of a gun in the first degree. Now, it ain't cause that I don't smoke myself, and I don't reckon they hinder your health. I've smoked them all my life, and I ain't dead yet. Nicotine slaves are all the same at a patent party or a poker game. Everything's got to stop while they have that.

a game of chance the other night, old Dame Fortune was doing me right. The kings and the queens, they just kept on coming around. Then I got a full and I bet it high, but my bluff didn't work on a certain guy. He just kept on a-raising and a-laying the money down. Now he'd raise me and I'd raise him. I sweated blood, I got a sink or swim. He finally called and then didn't raise the bet. I said, "Ace is full, pal, how about you?" And he said, "Well, I'll tell you in just a minute or two, but right now I just gotta have a cigarette."

The other night, I had a date with the cutest little girl in the 48 states, a high-bred, uptown, fancy little dame. Now, she said she loved me, and it seemed to me that things were just about like they ought to be, so hand in hand, we strolled.

yes, another coffin nail. You've got to have one. No, you haven't. You definitely haven't. Tex Williams, born on the 23rd of August 1917 in Ramsey, Illinois, in the USA. Left us on October 11th, 1985. An American Western swing singer and musician, best known for his talking blues style and his biggest hit you just heard there, Smoke, Smoke, Smoke That Cigarette, which held the number one position on the Hot Country Songs chart for 16 weeks back in 47. Now, Smoke was the number five song on Billboard's top 100 list for 1947 as well, and was number one on the country chart that year, as I just said. Yes, so there he is, Tex Williams. Very good evening. Welcome to the show. That one was held over from last week, as is this one. Liz Hengba, born on 22nd of August 1959 in Brooklyn, New York, an American songwriter and musician based in Nashville, Tennessee. She was born in Brooklyn and graduated from New Milford High School in New Jersey in 1977. She graduated to the theatre department of CW Post Campus of Long Island University in 81 and began her songwriting career after moving to Nashville, where she initially worked at the Bluebird Cafe as a waitress. In 1991, she signed with Reba McEntire's company Starstruck Entertainment, and she wrote this song, which was a big hit for Reba. This is For My Broken Heart.

The amazing Reba McEntire there, and a song written by Liz Hengber. That's from when it's 1991. That was in the charts for My Broken Heart. Good evening, Babs and fam. Mustn't forget the fam. Yes, I didn't do too badly last week, did I? Considering the news I got right at the start of the show, but we muddled through and we got there. So yeah, if you're a fan of Dolly, and of course you are, a couple of tracks coming up later in the show for this evening. Meanwhile, it's still playing catch up from last week, because obviously I threw the script out the window. Well, I didn't actually throw it out the window, I threw it on the floor. No, not really. But I did make some changes to it. And one of those is a gentleman by the name of Dennis Robbins, with two B's, born on August 23rd, 1949, in Hazelwood, North Carolina. An American musician who first made himself known as a guitarist in the band The Rockets. After his departure from that band, he began a career in country music, recording three major label albums and several singles of his own, in addition to writing hit singles for Highway 101, Shenandoah, and Garth Brooks. And it is Garth Brooks who we play. A song written by Mr. Robbins, titled Two of a Kind, Working on a Full House.

The amazing Garth Brooks there, Two of a Kind, working on a Full House, also from 1991. And written by Dennis Robbins. Fred Rose, no, not the one, the murderer and all that, a different Fred Rose. Knowles Fred Rose, to give him his full name. Born on August 24th, 1898, it says here. Left us on the 1st of December, 1954. He was born in Evansville, Indiana, in the US. An American musician, Hall of Fame songwriter, and a music publishing executive. He started playing piano and singing as a small boy. In his teens, he moved to Chicago, Illinois, where he worked in bars, busking for tips, and finally vaudeville. He became successful as a songwriter, penning his first hit for the entertainer Sophie Tucker. Oh, if you're old enough to remember her. If not, then look her up on Wikipedia or some other place you find information out about people. Where are we? In 1942, he returned to Nashville and teamed up with Grand Ole Opry star Roy Acuff to create the first Nashville-based music publishing company, Acuff Rose Music. You probably have heard of them. They've been very, very famous over the years. Almost immediately successful, particularly with the enormous hits of client Hank Williams. And it's to Hank we go for one of two songs written by the gentleman, or both those gentlemen, Roy Acuff and Fred Rose. And starting with Core Lijah.

Now, he definitely had a wooden leg. Not Hank Williams, Cool Elijah. In fact, he had two, because he was a wooden Indian. So there you go, don't go smoking any wooden Indians. That's what I was told many, many years ago, and I haven't to this day. Yes, so that's Hank Williams, song written by Fred Rose. Along with Hank Williams, the father of country music, Jimmy Rogers, Rose is one of the first three inductees of the Country Music Hall of Fame, which opened in 1961. Inducted into the Nashville Songwriters Hall of Fame in 1970, and into the Songwriters Hall of Fame in 85. The following year, son Wesley would join his father in the Country Music Hall of Fame. Written loads and loads of great songs through the years that he was around, including song for Gene Autry, and who else, for Sophie Tucker, as I mentioned, for Bob Wills, Hank Williams, David Houston, Wanda Jackson, or Red Foley, many, many others. And this song, which I'm going to play you the version by Willie Nelson, but it's been recorded by many other people, including Roy Acuff, Livy Newton-John, Hank Williams, and many, many others over the years. This is Blue Eyes Crying in the Rain.

0: superb song, and doesn't he do it well? Yes, Willie Nelson there, Blue Eyes Crying Around. I'm not sure the date. It was actually written by Roy Acuff and Fred Rose, but it was first recorded by Elton Britt in early 1947, and then made popular by Roy Acuff the following year, and lots of old people, as I mentioned. Back after this little break with the first of our new straight recent pieces of music for this evening.
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It sounded like a mixture of punk rock and country music there, didn't it? But it works rather well. Quite a hoedown song. That's from Rich Evro Reed, and he is a singer-songwriter and producer from London Town, it says here, whose music transcends boundaries, blending elements of retro indie and folk and modern psych, blimey, with influences from his Hellenic and Celtic roots. That's why it sounded like that, see? Rich crafts a sound that is both distinctive and deeply personal. He embraces the live circuit regularly, delivering his jamboree of original music with raw energy and soul. Then underneath that it says, Rick Evro Reed can take audiences on a musical journey that is tinged with West London's blues rock roots that merge with dreamy acoustic folk influences that captivate the listener. And that's from Alistair Young of the Ealing Club. So yes, richevroreed.com, that's Rich, richevroreed.com, if you want to check out or check him out and find out more about him. And the title of that was Mean Old Day. Let's go back in time again. And last week on the show, last week, back in 2014, on the 25th, because that's what it was last week, wasn't it? Somewhere around that way, Brad Paisley released his 10th studio album, titled Moonshine in the Trunk. Ooh, don't think you're caught with that in the trunk, do you? Becoming Paisley's 8th album to hit number 1 on the Billboard Country chart. It also peaked at number 2 on the Billboard 200, sort of crossover pop chart, if you want. And a track from the album is this one from Brad, Perfect Storm.

his music, you'll find that a lot of his songs always finish up with a great guitar solo as well, because not only is he a great singer, songwriter and performer, he's also a great guitarist as well. And that song, as I said, from his taken from the album that was I mentioned, and that was 2015, that was out, Perfect Storm there, Brad Paisley. We moved now to the Statler brothers, and they weren't all brothers, two of them were, the Reed brothers, and one of those was Harold Reed. He was born on the 21st of August back in 1939, and they were an American vocal group from Staunton, Virginia, formed back in 1955 originally. They went on to become the opening act and backup singers for Johnny Cash, which then led to their own successful career. The group began as amateur four-star quartet in Virginia, forming in local churches in 59 after Don Reed replaced original lead singer Joe McDorman. They reorganized as the Kingsmen and developed three distinct shows, country, pop and gospel, tailored to suit various venues in their region. And then, of course, they changed their name to the Statlers, Statler Brothers. And this is one of the big hits, featuring, of course, Harold Reed. This is Elizabeth.

with a Z, not with an S, but with a Z, Elizabeth. Yeah, from the Statler Brothers, a great harmonies on that, and a great harmony group they were. A very good evening, Irene. Welcome along to the show. Hope you're well. Hope everything's good in your world. And we have another birthday to tell you about, left over from last week. Born on 21st of August, back in 1988, in Sulphur Springs in Texas, is Casey Lee Musgraves, American singer and songwriter who began her career in the early 2000s when she self-released three solo albums and recorded another album as a member of the duo Texas Two Bits. In 2007, she appeared on the fifth season of the USA Network singing competition Nashville Star, where she finished in seventh place. In 2012, she signed with Mercury Nashville and released the hit single Merry-Go-Round. Her major label debut studio album Same Trailer, Different Park came in 2013, won a Grammy Award for Best Country Album at the 56th Annual Grammy Awards. Her second studio album, Pageant Material, in 2015 debuted at number 3 on the Billboard 200 and yielded critically and commercial successful singles Biscuits, Dime Store Cowboy. And she's never looked back since then. Some great, great songs from this lady. And here's one of my favourites. Hope you like it as well. This is Follow Your Arrow. Listen to the words.

Great words there from Casey Musgraves. Yes, don't matter what other people think, follow your arrow and do what you want to do, as long as it's within the law, of course. We can't say things that not, can we? Dear, oh dear. Yes, follow your arrow there, Casey Musgraves, remembering her birthday. Holly Suzette Dunn was born on the 22nd of August 1957 in San Antonio, Texas. Anybody going to San Antone? Not at the moment. Sadly, she left us in 2016, but she was an American country music singer and also a songwriter. She recorded for MTM Records between 85 and 88, Warner Brothers between 88 and 93, and Rhythm North between 95 and 97, releasing 10 albums and charting 19 singles plus 2 duets, which put her on the Hot Country Songs chart. Two of her singles, Are You Ever Gonna Love Me and You Really Had Me Going, both went to number one on the chart. And it's the second of those we're going to play for you now. Here is Holly.

from 1990 there, Holly Dunn, and you really had me going. Another birthday that though from last week was Colin Ray, born on 22nd of August back in 1960, but his real name is Floyd Elliott Ray, and he was born in DeQueen, Arkansas. American country music singer who initially recorded as a member of the band The Rays between 83 and 87. He made his solo debut 1991 as Colin Ray with the album All I Can Be, which produced his first number one hit in Love Me.

What a lovely tune there from Colin Ray. And that's with two L's, C-O-L-L-I-N. And that's from 1991, Love Me. A time for some more new stroke recent music now for a gentleman by the name of Kurt Erik Nielsen. And from Norway, yes, born in Bergen, Norway, back in 1978. He's a Norwegian pop stroke country singer. It says here he won the first season of the Norwegian reality show Idol, which aired on TV2. Back in May 2003. He then won a one-off international version of Pop Idol called World Idol, held on the 1st of January 2004, featuring winners of the various National Idol shows. Upon leaving school, though, he made his name living as a plumber. He became the lead singer in a band called Fenrik Lane, or Fenrik Lane, I should say. He's a left-handed musician. Nothing wrong with that, mate. Nothing wrong with that at all. Some of us are. And plays his guitar with the strings upside down, like Jimi Hendrix used to. Yes, that takes some doing as well. And this track is titled My Only. This is Kurt Nielsen.

Cracking tune there from Kurt Nielsen and My Only. You can check him out on Wikipedia if you like, because he's got a page on there as well, or anywhere else you'd like to look him up. Well, I'm sure it is all over the place. And now, what I was going to say is that I don't get many, I can't think of the word I'm looking for, but people saying nice things about me and about the shows I do here on Super FM. So any that do come in, I'll take them anytime you'd like to send them in. Thank you to the listener who said, good evening, Mick. Smashing tunes, loving the tunes this evening. So thank you very much for that. Much appreciated. We move on as we come out towards the end of the first hour already. That doesn't time fly when you're having fun. Lessel Travis Martin, born on September the 1st. Yes, we've reached September the 1st, this day in country music, back in 1931. Sadly, this gentleman left us on the 12th of April 1999. He was born in Ovilla, Texas, and his stage name was Boxcar Willie, an American country music singer, songwriter who sang in old-time hobo music style, complete with overalls and a floppy hat. Boxcar Willie, originally a character in a ballad he wrote, but he later adopted it as his own stage name. His early musical career was parallel to service as an enlisted flight engineer with the United States Air Force. And he could make train sounds like nobody else could as well. Here's a couple of songs from Boxcar, from Mr. Willie. This is I Saw the Light, and then I Love the Sound of a Whistle.

0: 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And it says charity status pending. So yes, check them out. I dare say they're on social media, or put it into your search engine. Wonky Warriors charity there, giving disabled dogs a life worth living.
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Opening up the second hour of the show tonight, a legend of country music there, by the name of Harold Lloyd Jenkins, born on the 1st of September 1933 in Friars Point, Mississippi, better known to you and I by his stage name of Conway Twitty. American singer and songwriter, initially a part of the 1950s rockabilly scene, Twitty was best known as a country music performer. From 71 to 76, he received a string of Country Music Association awards for duets with Loretta Lynn. He was inducted into both the Country Music and Rockabilly Halls of Fame as well. Yes, an amazing career solo and also, as I just said there, alongside Loretta Lynn. And started out with some great rockabilly songs that weren't hits, but then moved over to, like a lot of the rock and roll rockabilly singers did, to country music. And as I say, never looked back. Some great, great songs, including that one you heard just there, which goes by the title of This Road That I Walk from 1972. In 1989, he had a hit with this next song, You Made Me What I Am.

Hi there, Amazing Conway Twitty there. And you made me what I am. He got his first number one in 1958 with the song It's Only Make Believe. He left us on the 5th of June 1993 in Springfield, Missouri, at Cox South Hospital, 2 months before the release of what would be his final studio album, titled, strangely enough, Final Touches. Yes. Staying with this day in country music now, and where do we move to? 1992 we go to now. MCA Records released Hearts in Armour, the second studio album by Trisha Yearwood. Four of its tracks became hits on the Billboard Hot Country Songs Singles Chart in 92 and 93. Wrong Side of Memphis, Walk Away Joe, You Say You Will, and Down on My Knees. The album was released immediately following Yearwood's divorce from her first husband and is considered one of her greatest albums. And I've chosen Wrong Side of Memphis.

0: Things are finished?
1: Yes.
0: The wrong side of Memphis there, from Tricia Yearwood. I spelt with SH, although on our screen here it was spelt with a C, but you can spell it with both letters, can't you, so? Doesn't really matter, as long as you know what you're looking for. New straight recent music now for you here on the show. Larry Can with two N's. A passion for country music through a lifetime of country living, it says here. Fueled by many personal experiences from a farm in Chinchilla, Queensland. That's in Australia, folks. I'm sure you knew that. Competing across North America as a pro rodeo cowboy. Wow. He has lived the lifestyle of the lyrics he sings. Larry resides in Kingaroy, Queensland, and juggles music, radio, and announcing duties across the country. So he goes to shows and announces what's on, I guess, and things like that. Compare if you like. That's right. Yes. And does radio as well, like me. He probably does it a lot better, though. Anyway, a song from Larry Can. And this is called Cowboy Hands. This is his latest release.

Ah, yeah, great song there. Larry Cann, C-A-N-N, and Cowboy Hands. Staying with This Day in Country Music, to 1992, the country group Alabama released I'm in a Hurry, and in brackets, and I don't know why, the second single from their album American Pride, which went to number one on the country chart. It became the group's 31st number one country hit.

Cracking tune there from Alabama, I'm in a hurry. And I don't know why I'm not in a hurry. It's only just gone 8:15, but it's dark already and I don't like that. I don't like this time of year when it gets dark too early. Blimey, another month it'd probably be dark at 4 o'clock or 5 o'clock, won't it? We can't be having that, can we? Come on, somebody tell somebody, it's right to our MP about it. Do something anyway. From moving from 92 to 1998 now, Alan Jackson released his 7th studio album, which ran by the title of High Mileage. It became his 4th number one album. I'm going to play you 2 tracks from it because I can, starting with Gone Crazy and then Little Man.

Love that song, love that man as well, Alan Jackson there, and The Little Man, and before that, Gone Crazy. And the gentleman now we move to, who made, well, what I think, one of the best country songs of all time, along with Alan Jackson, and that's It's 5 o'clock Somewhere. And that man was Jimmy Buffett, and on this day back in 2023, we lost Jimmy Buffett at the age of 76. He passed away at his home in Sag Harbor, New York, due to complications from Merkel cell carcinoma, a rare and aggressive skin cancer. He had the 1977 US hit single Margaritaville and the 2004 US number one album License to Chill. And also, as I mentioned, 5 o'clock Somewhere with Alan Jackson. Now, Buffett was one of the world's richest musicians with a net worth of $1 billion and was known for his tropical rock sound and persona, which often portrayed a lifestyle described as island escapism and promoted enjoying life and following passions. Indeed, a couple of songs from Jimmy. We have If the Phone Doesn't Ring, It's Me. But before that, this is Volcano.

The newly refurbished Seaside Pub, formerly known as the Beach Bar, are kindly giving away £20 to spend in their bar or restaurant. A new winner is drawn each week on our Saturday Youth Show. All you need to do is contact the studio by texting 07938 221 617 to let them know that you would like to be entered in this week's draw. Or message us on Facebook or the Sheppey FM app. How easy is that? Good luck, everybody.

wonderful late great Jimmy Buffett there. If the phone doesn't ring, it's me and Volcano. My final piece of new stroke recent music this evening comes from a music group called the RW Music Connection, and the title of this one is I'm Country.

Ah, quite short and sweet there, but RW Music Connection. And I'm country. And I've been country for the last couple of hours, or just under that. Tonight, yes, Dusty and Dante are supposed, hopefully, they'll be back tonight. I'm told they are. With the Love Zone coming from up from 9 o'clock. So I've got some number ones to play for you from the years 1980 to 83 to play for you. These are the American country chart number ones. They come from Johnny Lee, Ronnie Millsap, George Strait and Ronnie McDowell. And to sign off before that this evening, thank you for being there, thank you for listening in and keeping me company so I'm not just talking to myself. And I hope you've enjoyed the music this evening and join me again next time round. But I'll leave you with a couple of tracks from Dolly Parton. We have coming up a 1973 song, My Tennessee Mountain Home. But to start, this is one from 2018 that she recorded with the singer Sia. And this is Here I Am. Listen to the words in this one. Good night, everybody. Take care.

Yes, it's 9 o'clock. A Tuesday evening, and it's time for the Love Zone.

0: very good evening to you.
1: Good evening for me, Dante.
0: I hope you've had a great week and enjoyed the weekends. And a big thank you to our Mick Terry there for a great country classic show as usual. And he'll be back next week with another one. Oh yeah. Well, we were just discussing about Dolly Parton actually and her passing last week. Such a sad loss. So I said to him, I hope you don't mind, we're going to pick a little bit of Dolly Parton just to start the show off with tonight. A little bit of country. Not jumping into his show, but yeah, we just thought it was appropriate. So we're going to start off tonight with Here You Come Again. With Dolly Parton, a little bit of tribute there. And then, yeah, she's done quite a few duos with Kenny Rogers. So we thought, yeah, why not? Let's put one of their favourite ones on that's quite well, very well known, I think. Kenny Rogers and Dolly Parton, Islands in the Stream. All come up next. And if you'd like to request a song on the show, you can call us on
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1: 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You know we love to hear from you.
0: We certainly do. Well, here we go then with mine and Dante's little tribute, Dolly Parton, Here You Come Again.

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1: 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And if you'd like to make a request on the Love Zone, you can call us on 01795 665 898, or you can text us on 07938 221 617, because this is where you're going to be playing upbeat music, easy listening, and slow it all down at 11. 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

cassette draw and Miracle. Next up, request for Claire and she asks for Aurora and Let You Love Me. You certainly can have that. Have a nice day. 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
1: You certainly are. 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

0: this isn't Dante said it's the magic hour of 11 o'clock. Time to slow it all down, chill out, relax. Hey, just take it easy. We started off the show with Dolly Parton, and we thought, yeah, we'll have a couple just to start this last hour off with. So we're going to play Dolly Parton, Always Love You, and Dolly Parton,
1: Heartbreaker.
0: That's the one. But before that, if you'd like a request, you can call us on

Dolly Parton there, and we'll sadly be missed. That was our little tribute to her, so we're going to carry on now with Phil Collins and All of My Life.

Surya, wherever you will go. Oh, good evening, Claire. Thank you very much for your request. I hope you're all okay and keeping well. And you want David Grant and Jackie Graham and Could It Be I'm Falling In Love. Have a lovely evening and enjoy your song.

0: 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It's time for us to go.
1: Sorry.
0: But never fear, Dante. We'll be back next Tuesday at...
1: Yeah.
0: We will.
1: I love singing.
0: Oh, yes. So have a great week and enjoy the weekend. And as Dante said, yes, we'll catch you next Tuesday at...
1: 9.
0: So we're going to leave you with John Denver, Charles Bradley, and of course, as usual, we finish off with an Elvis. So take care out there, and whatever you do, yes, most of all, stay
1: safe.
0: Yeah. So that's bye from myself, Dusty. And bye from him,
1: Dante.

here we are at the end of the proceedings. We really hope you enjoyed yourselves. And your disc jockey type person would like to thank you for making an effort and making a very happy atmosphere. Please remember that this is a built-up area and some people are getting ready to do their bit for the country. Cheerio!

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